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0: are you? 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

0: We are the Ashakara de Endo. Nadia, my mata de statu. Yes, yes, I go by your name, Sean Breeze, aka the Rapender, and I'm here with Apos Baba and MC OZ at Una Wake Up Show, brother. 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
1: Eli, if a boy is calling you anytime, go and I see. Now we turn into coin media work. But did I told you anybody? No. So this morning I want to wake somebody up in a very, very beautiful Kasana way. So if you follow those people, I want to wake up this morning. Oh yeah, let go that place this morning so that I can wake you up in a very, very dicey way. English, the cry of my mind this morning. Let me go and say good day and wake up. And when one wake somebody, no forget today na Pricky Pricky Friday. So we are going to be doing it in a very audacity manner. You understand now? You are going to wake somebody up this Friday. If you know, if you call me for the phone line, my WhatsApp number. Call, drop message for that place so that I will wake somebody up this morning. But the spirit in me, I feel like I want to motivate somebody this morning to do something greater than they do before. So if you don't ready, oh yeah, let go there. Let me circle them, wake up already this morning. Hello? Hello? You never even wake up. If they call me for line now. If I ready already, let go there. So that I can help you and work on somebody so marvelous this morning. That's what I'm telling you. So if we're ready, let's go there. Hello.
2: Hello, good morning.
1: Good morning, you.
2: Yeah, my innocent little.
1: Which are the innocent this one?
2: Create a phone call and my old friend.
1: No, excuse me. The way you are behaving sometimes, we do like you are my friend.
2: No. Today, not be violent.
1: Okay, today, my peace. Job. No, if you say one do bonus, me, I'll give you bonus.
2: Today is Friday, you understand?
1: Yes, no boy lie. I like the spirit in you.
2: Okay,
1: sir. Nah, look at me.
2: I walk.
1: Why keep going beautiful? I see you.
2: I want to greet all my people, all the great people waiting for a number of days.
1: Okay, come on, hear your radio, please. Eh?
2: They hear me?
1: Hi, then they hear you.
2: I want to greet all these great people waiting for a number of days.
1: Okay.
2: And one waiting for the Thursday.
1: Okay.
2: May just greet them well for me. Get a family, let them know what they do for their life.
1: Okay. Yeah. Should I pour them something cool or something warm inside your body?
2: Yeah.
1: Something warm?
2: Like warm water.
1: Okay. Should I put ingredients inside it?
2: No. They get everything. Get a family, just warm water. Make okay. Wake up okay. Well. Make it just go walk.
1: Okay. You don't have problem. They have problem. Go and do it for you. We are led of there. Oh, yeah, man, I come one water you call like. Hello.
3: Hi, baby.
1: Yes, Sada, who is you? Who is you? Who is in your body doing this thing? God.
3: Hi, baby.
1: DJ, yes, I'm encouraging you. They do high, baby. You want cause problem with
3: my baby. Good morning.
1: Dude, I know high, baby. I know I'm watching with somebody. I did high, baby.
3: My sister.
1: You know they clean on mind, clean on mind. There's dirty on mind.
3: How's it, baby? How are you now?
1: No, they do this thing now. You won't want to do baby later. No, but now.
3: I'm telling it to you now.
1: Why you telling me? Me? Necessary people put here in me now. Then we say, hi, this was I name. I saw in the boy. I need the boy like that.
3: Before
1: God. Who is this? Who is this person? Say they calling the baby.
3: Me now. Beautiful Onimuasa Charles, see?
1: You are a temptation. Oh. You are a temptation. I can't even lie.
3: Don't say though.
1: Talk to
3: see,
1: me.
3: I'm talking to you.
1: Talking in me, please.
3: You.
1: Put it, no, not putting me on. I go put it in me. Now me go put it in you. I don't understand what this money.
3: I love your English, honestly.
1: I know you want to learn it. Go school.

0: I want to learn anything.
1: Going school, you.
0: I said, I beg you. With this, my sister, we carry her television through, we buy radio because of what's going on.
1: Can you mind?
0: Listen to me now.
1: Eh?
0: Her name is now God Beauty.
1: Aww.
0: We can. Also, with my son.
1: Okay.
0: Chimo Soma Nelson. I love you so much, baby boy.
1: Ew,
0: and my brother, Chidubem. Then, Sunday Futa and his wife.
1: Okay.
0: Frog Sunday Futa, well. Sunday Futa go just, they spread them everywhere. They tell people.
1: Nebu small. Nebu, now say one point in problem. Nebu small, so you know. If I give one small cola, I go down there, tell the whole people, then they give cola, then give cola. I understand.
0: I understand.
1: I
0: honestly.
1: I
0: give Sunday
1: Futa,
0: they talk. People
1: sitting and
0: they come, they
1: hold
0: me for
1: close.
0: Say, my buyer.
1: I see.
0: Slow down,
1: where? No problem, I go do that one. You.
0: My sister and my baby water.
1: Okay, no problem. You why no problem? Kind of go, no bulibu send the bulibu in me. Before you know now, they say I'm going to go spoil you now. All the people say pour water, take water. Sunday, I post a neighbor me on a hink. I say, let me do and do small, do small something. You neighbor me on every moon, cause it and neighbor me. Now, this is good. You don't cry again. Hello.
2: Hello. Good morning.
1: Morning, you.
2: I can't hear you. I know you can hear me.
1: Oh, you can't. No wonder I cannot hear me. Your height is boiling blue, so it cannot go out. No problem.
2: Happy weekend.
1: I wish you had the boys inside the weekend.
2: Okay. Please let me wake myself. I want to wake myself up.
1: Okay.
2: I don't cry, no lie.
1: Okay.
2: Please, this shield take a
1: sleep
2: and wake me up.
1: Eh? I see you. You see my use. Okay, Papa Sue, boy, okay. I see you, Papa Sue, to waking her. Oh, okay, that's no problem. Ingredient, cabin. Mm-hmm. Let me, Papa Sue, bring you this money. Eh? Let me point on your face this morning. Said I'm gonna. It ended. Never soup. The thing the hot. The thing not good. It ended. Hello.
3: Good morning,
1: you.
3: Good morning, you.
1: I don't understand. You are quoting me, and you are not smiling on your face. I don't understand.
3: Alhaji, where
1: I was. You see now, it's a somebody why don't mind touch sip inside you mudia walk. Now you know come on time before me. See the life now you know by that.
3: So you don't send her inside me.
1: Yes na. Now which nanny hang. Now which nanny he. But I know you get blind. I don't have blind. Okay, no get problem.
3: It's cool water.
1: Okay. Okay, I don't hear yes you.
3: And wake up my lovely children, wake up my mom, my mother-in-law.
1: Okay.
3: And wake up all the Wazobia fans that are listening to me.
1: You don't have problem.
3: And
1: okay.
3: God bless all of us.
1: And you too. Amen. You say hot water, B? You know, concern me, say now hot water, now I'm pouring picking there. Hey, now your mama, now your mama is asking me to do that one. You don't do. Now your mama asking me. No, anything we ask me this morning, now I go do this morning. Hello. This person, then I didn't pick him call. Hello, who is there?
4: Hello.
1: Talk to me.
4: What's
1: it? You say?
4: I dare
1: you, loud and clear. Your name now? Your name now? Assam. Oh, your name now, Appam.
4: Why you call staff program late today?
1: Who is one boy? I staff look like Nene says somebody one month I did not want to walk one time. That is why I'm angry with me.
4: You go do Abumbanza, Ajikai, Tana, Kidamata. Sunday, we expect you make you feel happy every month. You do a car worker, you learn the program and the shout for people. Take time.
1: Okay. I did not buy I did not buy your English because you know English enough.
4: Yes. You the mala let you na mala.
1: No problem.
4: Mala asa.
1: Apo, I don't have problem this morning. No problem.
4: Okay. Mm. Thank you.
1: Who you want wake up?
4: Wake up my friend.
1: Okay. Francis. Okay.
4: And my son.
1: He don't win this.
4: Yes.
1: Okay.
4: And I make you never say another week now to tap of oil for body make I wake. I can wake you by myself.
1: No, let me use water to wake your people for you. Don't worry. I know it. I will put some more purple inside now.
4: It's okay.
1: Let me put some zaba inside too, so that everybody wait then wake up. Be like they debuhe like you this morning. Where the ingredient? Let me put some more ingredient this morning, so that I can wake somebody all in a body in the dishes way. You then do. It's a request.
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0: man get applied this morning. If you not tell you the history of Playboy this morning, boy. Let me leave that history this morning. I stand goes on. I'm going to talk more the history this morning. Hello, who did that this morning? Me. You said waiting. What did you do? What did you quote me?
1: I like you.
0: You were in a Bunga network. Look at the way we are talking me. Ah, good day. What's your name?
1: My name is Ambrose. I call from Oka.
0: Oh, you know, see your name. Bulletproof. You see my name. You know, we say yes, you see. They do their word. You need to put conquest you, bulletproof. Look at your dangerous
1: name. I am.
0: You see, you are even calling me bulletproof. Look at you. Don't worry. Ne bulletproof. Who want work this morning?
1: My brother, I want work my pastor.
0: Okay.
1: Reverend Dr. Moore Chooks. And all members of Grace of God Mission. Nibu.
0: Okay.
1: I want with my pastor with 4 buckets of holy water.
0: Your pastor, they offend you.
1: 4 buckets, I'm not saying 7 buckets, I say 4 buckets.
0: 4 buckets? Now, excuse me.
1: Cold water, not 4 buckets, 4 buckets of cold water.
0: Excuse me, now you they deliver your pastor, but now your pastor is delivering you.
1: We deliver ourselves.
0: Hey, what did you do? So, don't scatter.
1: I
0: go push more purpose so that the deliverance go good. Ma push more purpose for you, please. Let me push more so that the deliverance go good. Okay, but try and come and catch me after all. Your name, Abula Blue. Where the purpose? Let me push more. I go to deliver somebody. No, put ingredient inside there. Hide the devil. Go no long come on. Push more. I did teach you something. Now you go. Let your blood. Let me put come a ring purpose inside. Let me put Ghanaian purpose. Let me put you to this. Let go there. The devil didn't come on. He didn't come on. He didn't come on. He's going. No, come back again. He's go. Happy morning to you, Apos Baba, son of God, and Bookhead. And see, Oze, can you imagine? Music spoiler. I beg, help me to reset Oze's head. By, I think it's this person. Okay, I do very happy to hear from Una. Now, those who are from Boyasa, of course, you be real pastor. Moku help me wake up my son, William Sapomome, aka Tarzan, aka Tarzan, younger Prayo, and Sunday Apusa, Oga Paulinus, Honorable Lucky, and everyone's will be our pants today. I go good for everybody. No problem. Take it. Everybody, they take your own. And this one, sir, boys, and then say, "Oh, good morning, my name is Mr. Inne Mweka from Mobile Post 1. Rise where the bottom parts. Today, good day on top, cooler tomorrow. Please help me welcome my lovely wife, Mrs. Chico Deli Noina, and my lovely son with cold water and pongons with hot pepper soup. No problem, I'll give you that one. Akara and Moimoi get the same parents. Now, waiting them pass through, now I make them different. I ask God for protection and guidance, and also bless Wazubia Airport family. No problem. See my pepper inside the water. Before I give your children and pepper soup, so that they will do okay. He don't do. It will decline. See my pepper soup now. He don't decline. And this one says, "Was a thank God it's Friday." Happy weekend in our band. Still me, His Royal Highness, Ego Manufa with our pilots. Help me wake up my ordinary members, I be of my cabinets. Wake them up with 22 gunshots at TC now. Small piece now, then they do bounce inside it. Oh, yeah, I love to take gun. Where is that gun? Where is that gun? Let's Ebu. Let me go. Said everybody going to do okay this morning. Don't cry. It's your request. Now, request. Now, they say, let me do. It's not me. And this one said, thank you for speaking love into life. So, charity begins in the home. And there is a wicked king, but bad advisor. Let love has ears listening very well. Wake up my queen darling wife for a meal with butter leaf, butter vegetable and garnish with azu pomo and semu. Look at you in the nebuka. No problem. Take it. And this one say, who is this person? Who is this person? Okay, I don't know who you are. And this one say, I like the NTOZ. See if boy, if you know who younger for you, OZ, now be everything. They send, okay, no problem. Oh no, we take, who again, need tossing. Amaka see from mobile, take your own, who again, then wake up. Okay, that's it this morning. Anyways, way, this is how I'm going to intellectually, even if you ask me to this morning, we say I don't impart in my life. Now, we tell me to do one thing when they do, we go and then give one this money. Now, we told the ha, go into the war, put 20 red inside the water, and let the world know you. Now, me told the ha, if you want me to also told you 20 so that you can become marvelous in this life, come closer in me. I'm going to give you. The next boss you're going to hear this morning, now be what to read this morning. And then I just say, make today and let it be Malama in your life this morning. I like the enjoys that the happiness minister said my name. I did the Bangra, but now what to read? Now I'm going to hear this morning as the matter it be this morning. Now, say I take Komoto, but don't worry, we got you covered this morning. Enjoy yourself and don't complain.

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1: I go to chambermen, they don't tell them, say, maybe they wear mask again, no. Tinubu don't talk, say, Nigeria, they are lying to attract about 20 billion of dollars inside foreign investment this year. For inside of the Iran, don't tell BRICS nations, say, maybe they condemn U.S. Israeli war aggression. Kayo Odenai name don't enter nomination for EPL Young Player of the Year.
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1: Say felicitous morning to you, better first in this 7 o'clock world to re on top of Wazobia 93.7 FM on Jah. This makes sense. TGIF 15 days inside the month of May 2026. And my name, it is Christiana Mwaneri. Make we begin sharply. We are number one daddy for Izobola Tinubu. Don't talk, say Nigeria, they arrange things, they align to make sure say they attract nearly 20 billion of dollars in foreign direct investment to this year 2026. The presido yan this one for Africa CEO Forum where they do for Kigali, Rwanda. In contact, say this one, sake of the economic reforms we in administration don't arrange and investor friendly policies. In also review, say Nigeria don't tighten laws on solid minerals so that they go fit stop export of raw materials and they encourage local processing. Meanwhile, Nigeria Democratic Congress presidential aspirant Oga Peter Obi don't talk in plan to serve just one term if they elect him as presidio for inside 2027. As in the yarn on top national television yesterday, Obi can talk say 4 years go there enough for him to deliver stable and focused leadership. Meanwhile, former Vice Presidio Atiku Abubakar don't make him clean clear. Say he know they give up on his dream to be Nigeria presidio next year. This one, after he submitted a presidential nomination form to the African Democratic Congress National Secretariat for inside ABJ. Atiku can talk, say, the plan are to restore prosperity and rebuild the country. In concord for in campaign, saying a national movement rooted in hope, renewal, and the resolve to save Nigeria from the katakata where they did. For inside matters where they shell it for Anambra State. As part of steps now to make sure, say, everybody behave their self, do their work professionally for inside the security matters, especially among Agunne Chamber security personnel, the Anambra State government now don't direct, say, starting from now henceforth, say, may they know they wear mask again, no. Imagine, say, security man now they cover in face for security purpose. Say, he get a Sibina, the special advisor to Govo Chukuma Soludo on community security, where be Oga Ken Emakai. In Konde Yan, this one, they speak with commanders from 179 communities inside the state. He say, the only time where they go fit wear mask, now if they collect better clearance from the state authority, according by Emakai. The directive now, they take immediate effect starting from now, and it is very important but to prevent their operation from being hijacked. Say some other group now fee cover face, the form say they be Agunne Chamber, where it be say they be something else. Say for this one, people need to get confidence for the security men's.
3: Reports allegations of extortion. So we are putting measures in place to ensure that such thing is not heard of, seen all within the rank and file of the organization. So it's basically to make sure that we operate within the tenets of the law. So the meeting is to get all the reports direct from the grassroots, whatever is happening. And we have our own monitoring units that have been going around and getting information.
1: Oga Emakai con warn against the setting up of checkpoints on roads by Agunne Chamber security personnel. Say Abego, the only checkpoint where they supposed to be now when they target criminals. Say no before people we just they drive, they go market or they go back house.
3: The governor of Anambra State is a commander and listens to the people. So the essence of the whole thing is all about the people. It's security of the people, welfare of the people. So we get feedback from the people and put it into practice and make sure that things work for the better for them. So the essence of asking them not to put on masks is to ensure that the public will now know when they are facing the security operatives and when criminals come into town.
1: also for inside Anambra State, the Anambra State Police Command don't talk say they concerned though over this bad behavior where just they continue, they go back to back. Say they no understand though. Say some people go just arrange some kind of video, package, and they share, they spread it on top social media. They no go even ask the police for verification. They no go even ask question. The police talk person to Chukwikenga, as in they give statement yesterday, he come they talk. Say, now wow. Say some people they do them so that they will feel inside the members of the public of Igwe Madu against the police and other security men. Ikenga can't talk this one. Can't talk. Say why every citizen now get the constitutional right to talk as they do there for body and to seek justice. But for somebody to just day for in comfort zone, can't arrange video, can't they spread? Say that one if it cause public tension, no. And even say come more confidence where people get for security institutions. Make we yam matters with the shelter for Delta State. As he follow plenty complain from the women from Isoko communities. Sake of the way where we say they know they get light at all. Especially communities where include Iri, Emede, Ozoro, Elu, Ofagbe, Olomoro, Emevo, and the Iyede across the Soko South and the Soko North local government areas. The Delta State government now, they don't tell the Benin Electricity Distribution Company, BEDC. So I beg now, may they make sure, say, this distribution of electricity across the state, it dey fair. No, be say some people now go there for darkness, some people go there for light. It can't be like heaven and hell. The appeal now the commissioner for energy Oga Michael Anokana Iyana during one meeting with BEDC regional heads inside Delta State. The women now of the area, they don't accuse politicians, so say then they ignore their longest standing power challenges. They come for say hey. Say this and what if you say then they do. Say they no go do shingbine campaign for inside the area if they no handle this their light matter well. Because them they no go fit take them at all. The commissioner now can't appeal to residents for the area. Say, I bet may they put to calm or down with the government. Say, the government they put all measures on ground to make sure, say, they stabilize the electricity for inside the area.
4: And for we Obodo Ibo news.
1: Iran's Foreign Minister Abbas Arachi don't call on fellow BRICS nations. Say, may they come out and talk hoha. Condemn this violation of international law by the United States and Israel. The corner they come as the war inside the Middle East and the related fuel katakatana they dominate the 2-day gathering inside the Indian capital, New Delhi. Arachi now can accuse the United Arab Emirates, a U.S. ally, say they put hand to direct involvement in military operations against Iran. He say Iran now victim of illegal expansionism. Big Oyibo, and Asibisu, say everything don't cast.
5: And for Sport Yarn.
1: For inside Sport Yarn, is a Brent Font defender, Michael Kayode. His name don't enter nomination for Premier League Young Player of the Season. Kayode now will be saying the feature back to back for Brent Font this season. He scored one goal and provide one assist in 35 league appearances. Now, one of the 8 players with a shortlist for the award, Manchester City. To Ryan Cherki and Nico Reilly, West Ham's Mateus Fernandes, Newcastle United Lewis Hall, Manchester United midfielder Kobbie Menoh, and even say Bournemouth star Elia Junior Kroppi and Alex Scott, all of them now then they compete for this particular award.
0: This now we want to read.
1: as I tell you, say Michael Kayode's name don't enter nomination list to on top young player of the year of the season. Now here World Tour finish. But before you go shift here the headlines, I tell you say Agunne Chambermaid, they don't tell you, say may they know they wear mask again. Tinubu say Nigeria don't align well where to attract about $20 billion in foreign investment this year. Iran don't urge BRICS nation may they condemn US Israeli war aggression. Kayode don't enter nomination for EPL Young Player of the Season. Thank you, my brethren and brethren. See, sake of say EPL put on top of World Tour, this makes sense. Morning, no forget. Say, as you they flange the weekend, shine shine before your eye. Sake of say, na security, na collabo work. Know your neighbor and report any rewarding movement inside your locality. Respect to Kenichuko, former the production crew, where package the Tori give me. Me, myself, where carry the Tori call. My name, it is Christiana. One area, enjoy the rest of your day, better person. Good morning and happy weekend to you.
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1: I can let you know, say still on high demand. So this morning, on top of this one, Nigeria get enough domestic capital to bridge infrastructure gap. Nasarawa governor, the yonder one. Okay. And from that one this morning, I see the hot result, former Sokoto deputy governor, the emerges ADC governorship candidate. And from that one, ESCC operative, the assault hospital workers, they drag me into van. UUTH doctor, the yarn. Atiku Amechi, they submit ADC presidential form ahead of 2027 election. Push spending fee trigger inflation, MPNC, the one. And from that one, Makinde, they join presidential race, the one against one party state. Is that right? And make a let you know, it's a very sad news for those maybe football fan. As Japan, they release their World Cup squad. And Brighton and Hove player Mitoma no mekan due to injury. Kai, Gavin. Well, make a let you know, you see, I almost lost my job because of Desmond Elliott, according to Gbajabi Amila.
2: You never see.
1: No, you go explain tire. And make a let you know, you see, Kwakwanso get PhD, but Nigeria needs wealth creators like me. Obi the yarn. And make a let you know, say, Amechi, the few say the coalition preferred to be, they threatened to leave ADC talk talk person the yard. They don't leave him for an now. Me,
2: opportunity don't come.
1: He don't move.
2: By now, it is in a bridge now, they'll breathe. You are supposed to be happy because that's your plan. So that
1: I never get the point. Obi, no, they talk about anybody
2: again,
1: they talk the issue when Nigeria
2: gets
1: the face and the solution,
2: and this is what we expect.
1: People, when their power go come, talk about Obi, leave to address
2: the issue of Nigeria.
1: Opposition, when you suppose come they address issue now,
2: where they grind,
1: go leave issue again.
2: They talk Obi,
1: they talk Obi.
2: Even my state governor, as humble as he is, too, Bobolo, you go still leave there, no problem. You go they talk about Obi, it's where.
1: Make a let you know, say 2 seconds everywhere bust for inside of your state as APC crisis wahala the big as members they protest, say they impose it, the first candidate on top of their head.
2: Okay.
1: They say we didn't do it.
2: Okay.
1: And make a let you know, so on top of hardship, I mean, she don't blast APC, say the Miloko carriers come where this hardship keep us. PDP Anyanwu with the push of Mwabara and Turaki prosecution over alleged impersonation. And make a let you know, say still a high go tension for Kwara as APC they screen out 105 assembly aspirants. How many positions?
2: Guys, I love what.
1: How many they now? What you have?
2: Now, boys, be this
1: one. Now, better one. Better anger. Now, they take run this one this morning.
2: You know, go with the one.
1: Now, they tell you.
2: But it is what it is, sir.
1: It is what it is.
2: After you don't view how it's finished, later, when you find out whether you use better material or you know you better material. I didn't know what you put in matter, we can't let it be like that for that place. Honestly speaking, we are just going to find out that, okay, APC, everybody, they voom, voom, voom, they enter inside. What was the structure of the APC? Very soon, we still know. Me, I know for so for the country. If PDP feed the world and day to day, who is APC?
1: Now make a let you say still on how the matter they go. On top of this one, Atiku will be Amechi Makinde hired to Dean, they said to battle Tinubu. Our mafians they fight to frustrate 20 billion Dangote petroleum refinery, according to Dangote himself. APC primaries, Tinubu they won against Rancor, they urge consensus and fair play. You know, guy, you know, go rank up now too plenty. Everybody get ambition.
2: Honestly.
1: And for human side stories this morning, I see the hot so make we just eat them. And for the human side story, make I let you know, say, prepare to, see the girl, so this morning, I know the police, they launch probe after officer, the pursue man enter

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1: Mm.
0: And then I go leave and Joseph Jahu go carry a pursue weather report and traffic he give you on top of here. Okay. And when we finish, we will continue.

0: Was it 93.7 FM, your Chuk Mall station there? You day, my name remains Joseph Jaho, and through me and my family and I, we never won't go heaven. I don't know about you and your family. All right, traffic matter na time. We're going to tell you how the road them good day today for Onitsha and Asaba. Then when I become the weatherman also today, tell you how the weather goes for the day today for the city where we say I, the oversee as the governor. And Shapali, and I'm State government, before we enter road this morning, tell Dogachi people, oh, see, I beg it. This one won't they wear mask like a masquerade people. I be make una stop that one, no, make you know when and rubber day for road and when Dogachi people day for road. Well, I could tell you more about that one if time allow me, but for now, make I tell you how the road them day for this our housing gate area. Small could happen there because 33 junction it go there free this morning, but for the housing gate area, it go there happen there well. And when you cross the one way there for housing gate area, you go jam again for Beverly Hills side, go reach magazine this morning. And also car road day free, a small day happened from St. Charles, go reach former ABS side of Oka Road. Apart from there, Oka Road day free this morning. Boromir roundabout, small good happen around Boromir roundabout this morning. And also for Linka Road day free, just small good happen for that Susu College area. And also you where they head towards a building material, you go day free for you. But when you don't reach a building material, you go just hold you small. And from Kunes Naka down to Boromir roundabout, you also day free for you this morning. From Boromir roundabout down to Lagos Park, it day free. You where they use the service lane from MCC area down to for you with the inter or with the road, it go hold you small from the entrance level. And also you with the try come out, it go also hold you small. And also from a weather road, if you want into Ziweka Road Awada, it go also hold you well around that area. From Lagos Park down to the bridge, you get one small kind of traffic where could happen around that area this morning. But on top of the bridge, you day free for you with the on each other inter Saba, and also for you with Masaba the try into Onitsha, it day free for you this morning on top of the bridge area. And from the Asaba side, small it could happen from Abraka Market area. As you from the bridge, the try head towards Abraka Market area, it go hold you there. And also you where they come down to the bridge area, it go also hold you around Abraka Market area. Navy City day free this morning, Aquanam Road day free, Summit day free, at the comeback.
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1: Guy, this game sweet too. I dey tell you say my Gunners go win. You don't believe me. No be you I dey follow talk. What do you dey think?
2: 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And I never see. 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
1: Now, wow. 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
3: 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Who they cook this guy's soup? Hey, this soup go make sense without Ebao.
4: Help, John. 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
5: 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Once Royco seasoning cubes enter pot like this, hey, body go this sweet me.

0: All right, was it 93.7 FM, your Chukwuma station? The day is today, and my name still remains Joseph Jaho. I will be head towards a summit area before that hold up can hold me for you. But I say, don't clear for me. Make I tell you, say, maybe see, like I don't tell you before, it's still day free this morning, just small go they happen around Obukunogo market area for you, where they go down to Abraka market area, and also for Okpanam Road area, it's also day free, but small go they happen for that midwifery area of Okpanam Road. And the summit also is day free this morning, but small to go, so they happen for this express side of summit. And also, as you they come down to Koka Junction, it go also day free for you, and also from Koka Junction down to Bomsak, you go day free, but from Bomsak down to Abraka Market area, small. And so you go there happen for there. And Shapali make you come the weatherman, so if you tell you how the weather good day today.
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right, you know, my duty as the weather man, my duty as the weather man, to tell you how the weather good day today. Today for Onitsha Sabana, so for Ne, we will get a 32 degrees Celsius, namely the weather temperature today for Onitsha Sabana, so for Newi, and also the chance of rain fit touch ground today for Onitsha Sabana, so for Newi, now 79% nine be the chance of rain, if it touch ground today for Onitsha Sabana, and also for Newi, and when we go to expect them around 6 o'clock go reach 9 o'clock for evening, 6 o'clock go reach 9 o'clock for evening, and if you know for within this time range, that means we will get a sunny day throughout today for Onitsha Sabana, also for Newi. And for Abuja today, 29 degrees Celsius, and be the weather temperature today for Abuja, and also the chance of rain, if it touch ground today for Abuja, now 40%, and for Lagos, 31 degrees Celsius, name the weather temperature today for Lagos City, and also the chance of rain if you touch ground today for Lagos City, now 55%, and for Enugu State, we go get a 32 degrees Celsius, name with the weather temperature today for Enugu, and also the chance of rain if you touch ground today for Enugu, now 56%, name with the chance of rain if you touch ground today for Enugu City, and for Benin City, 30 degrees Celsius, and the weather temperature today for Benin City, and also the chance of rain if you touch ground today for Benin City, now 54%, and be the chance of rain if you touch ground today for Benin City, and for Abia State, 28 degrees Celsius, and be the weather temperature today for Abia State, and also the chance of rain if you touch ground today for Abia State, now 58%, and for Oka, 29 degrees Celsius, and be the weather temperature today for Oka, and also the chance of rain fitosh grango today for Oka, now 60%, for Port Harcourt, 27 degrees Celsius, and be the weather temperature today for Port Harcourt, and also the chance of rain if fitosh grango today for Port Harcourt, now 63%, and for Wari, 29 degrees Celsius, and be the weather temperature today for Wari, and also the chance of rain fitosh grango today for Wari, now 66%, and don't forget to drink water, use hanky, wash your hand, and mind your business, and also forget to say sorry when it is necessary, even if you know they at fault, to just say the word I am sorry, and like I always tell you, every now and then you know go come out anything at all from your body. Alright, Shapali, like I don't tell you before we start this journey on top traffic matter, don't tell you, say the government of Anambra State, don't tell the security people of Udogachi people, say I beg, this one way we say when they wear mask like a masquerade people, make una stop and with immediate effect, because make una know when a criminal they road, and also when the security personnel them day for road. Not be only day stop. They also say that's the special advisor to Governor Chukwuma Soludo on community security, will be Mr. Ken. Also tell them say, akuna hola this road block won't they set up checkpoint. I beg, make una stop am. Except say, input comma. When person talk, can say, except. That means say option day. In give them option. It's a beg make you know they set up a checkpoint. Except that means say you don't give them option. And the option when give them, I say, except if na if say una set up the checkpoint because una don't get informate of one kind robbery or crime scene where they on the enter that road where una dey, then una use that checkpoint. Apart from that, make una know they put to checkpoints for everywhere. Or if una even put checkpoints, make it be say una dey target people where be say na crime those ones they commit, than to the target motorists they collect to 200 naira.
Well, we believe, say, the government, they hear our voice every time. What would they talk on for here? And at least, we don't they see, say, they don't they take small step. Make we now see if compliance, if now English people, they say compliance level, if you go there very, very well on a movement, that one. And also, as I come up from there, make I enter my estate, where be Transnkesi Estate. I beg the Landlord Association people, una they do well. Una they do well. I don't know if time go allow me talk this one or make I talk them tomorrow. But una they do well. But try. Eh? Try. I beg. Make una they try. You get list we una post recently concerning salutation and also security. And on top of that one, we also quote the laws of the salutation people. That's the agency where they in charge of the salutation people. But giving each flat 48,000 naira. Check them now. Now 2 months accumulated fee una give people on just this year, because no be only this estate I don't stay for about Lenyi GRA estate, and I know say you know they like that. We also they pay security and also a sanitation fee for Battle Lane area. When I be they stay around there, I be stay around the Mopo base area. Make I even call the place where I be there. I be stay around Mopo base area. If you want make I call my landlord name, I go call my landlord name. The price of sanitation and the rest, no day as high per flat as it day for this estate. I don't know. Well, I go talk more about that one. I go even talk, because I don't also work. I go check some houses them, you know, private houses, how much they give them. And you go see the money where they give per building of a private house, even they smaller than waiting that they give a tenant building, where we say you go get like 4 people or five flats for those building. I been making a check and well, I don't know who do that mathematics, but when I feel do better, because I know it's enough for the benefit of everybody. But I go talk more about that one maybe tomorrow when we get enough time, from 12 o'clock we go reach 3 o'clock. For now, I greet you now especially, but I just make a tip am you know, so that when I go to talk and for Jukwese, you know, go do like say you know, I go also do my research, because it's outrageous. Except now, if we don't compile from 2020 or from 2023 or from 2024, can't reach 2026, now be the bill we bring. We explain the gift to people. At least use the same time crier we use to take inform this information. I greet you especially, but we'll go dilute and well tomorrow.

0: 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We get land for Blossom Garden Estate Phase 3 when dey for Onitsugbo. And this one, now just 15 minutes drive from Asaba International Airport. And it got there beside Nedwonko Stars University and got still there near National Opening University of Nigeria. You feel green us for
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0: 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You feel green us on 0806656-3622
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0: We still get estate for Owerri, Oka, Enugu, Asaba, Aba, anywhere for the country. 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

0: 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Because even your boo, no get a boo. But that's plenty boo. God, a boo be. Yes, am I right?
1: 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Once in

Yes, so in my body this morning, everywhere just switching me, like I said, they pour sugar all over around me this morning. And in that spirit, and as well, I tell person, say, welcome to Freaky Freaky celebration this morning, and welcome to celebration soon. And you go tag them, say, thank God, it's a Friday where we jollificate one way or the other, and the same time, that a period of time where me, myself, Alhaji James, who's the happiness minister, they babble, yeah, the collaboration with who they celebrate today. So if you now one of the people with the collaboration with me for celebrations who come forward based on that your celebration of any kind we want to celebrate, and they have this money to put body with you to celebrate either you or your loved ones this morning. All you just need to do this morning and to wire me for inside my wire line, that is full line, or you just send me message for my WhatsApp, and this morning I go join body with you to celebrate with you as the matter they be. So if you don't ready this morning for celebrations, oh yeah, make we go forward this morning and make we go celebrate with who they celebrate this morning, because now the mood now in my day this morning to celebrate with somebody this morning. Let's go there.

Yeah, so when I mean put your hands in your neighbor's shoulder, now to celebrate that your neighbor. Not be to go there based on saying and celebration soon, you understand? Not go put neighbor hand, come the axe, I mean, I'm tempted to chop this money. Not be waiting to ask you this money. So if you out there where you don't ready this money, or you make we go there for inside the celebration soon, so that our feet are there to celebrate, we want to celebrate, because that's the mood I have this morning on top now. 3.7 was be FM on Nietzsche. I make a check with my phone line this morning, and we want to celebrate himself or somebody special for their life. Hello. All right, make it try. Make you call me back. Try call me back. Now the mood wide day to take celebration with somebody this morning. Oh yeah, let's go there and celebrate this morning. If you self not shake body, if you shake body for your celebration, let's go there and shake that body unto the Lord.

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0: so why you they go down this morning based on that celebration? I know say network get us in the behave towards some people where they celebrate this money. All right, make I just take this text message before I go to run the karima. I'm going to go now. I'm going to go. They come up from inside the studio. And this person say, Jonathan, and be my name. Oh, I beg, make you help me celebrate my lovely mommy. What am I called? Juliana. Tell her and say, may God continue to bless her more for all the things where she they do for our family.
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0: More increase, more wisdom, and more growth for her age. Now you dey pray this morning. And so now I go tell her, say, Mama, continue, may God bless you. In fact, Mama, from me to you this morning, takes more liquid, takes more anointing. All right, so now, sir, I want to carry my ungongo now, ungongo come up from inside the studio for you. I saw that the fly boy himself go, they fly up around. He don't go Europe the other day. He does still fly come Africa. He go see fly come out, go another place today. Any which way, now, for the Football Republic, now, you go to hear in voice, sharply. Fly boy, Jiggy does it better this morning. I go be the next. Still me, Allah James OZ. As the matter, they be the happiness minister. Continue to enjoy with us on Top 93.7 Wazubi FM on Nietzsche and continue to enjoy every good things this weekend as the matter to be. Enjoy and may you no complain. Jiggy does it better. Now go be the next voice for Football Republic. Enjoy, may you no complain.

0: You don't get where the 21 they call you, they call me, I no go punch you put. My brother, so many things are going for inside the world of sport. My name is Superfly Boy. Jigga does it better. This catch at money. And with the wrong things, so the fuck has it seems to never let the runway as it goes over Kimbo. I tell you, yes, sir, don't be slow until they got there, though. Unity Cup 2026, India unveiled their preliminary squad ahead of the potential clash with Super Eagles. Osimhen goes to move to a club where it compete for Champions League. Yes, former Super Eagles player, I took this one. Okay, nomination list for player of the season and manager of the season don't show. So many questions. And who? Kana, Kamo, Shinkawe. Why Chelsea get advantage for Inter the FA Cup final? Pep Guardiola don't start to talk. Na Mio be the fourth striker for inside Real Madrid squad. Now so the manager tell me, Kylian Mbappe, what is going on? Superfly boy Joe, Jiggy does it better than my name. Yes, I mean the wrong things. Don't forget the thing to the valid the wrong way. Now we plan to put on. Deal with me like I deal with you. I did come make a super cool too.
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What's up, your 93.7 FM? I need to know you're there. Yes, your Chukmout Station, Football Republic. Now you're doing top like a this, like a that. With the run feeds, don't forget it's into the body the run we, because we sit down and put book for the make sure everywhere. Palash, you know, as it goes by Kimbo. Yes, so for inside matter to consign the Unity Cup, okay? The Indian senior men's national team head coach Khalid Jamil on Thursday, will be 14th of May, they announced them 28 member preliminary squad for the Unity Cup. As it goes by Kimbo, India, they set to assemble for inside Bengaluru for a brief camp after the competition for inside the Indian Super League 2025-2026 before they'll come to fly off to London for inside May 24th for the Unity Cup. As it goes by Kimbo, India head coach, yes, so Khalid Jamil, he go access the players during the brief camp before he go select the final squad of 23. We go travel to London for the Unity Cup. The coach, Khalid Jamil, he talk himself, the Unity Cup go be the perfect opportunity for us to prepare to for the official tournament like the SAF Championship later this year. We need to utilize every available FIFA international window to prepare for the tournament. We get up ahead. We don't select the 28 players for the preliminary squad, and as per their performance for inside the ongoing ISL, we go get a couple of days to access them before we pick the final 23. Yes, so don't forget, India, they ranked 138 for inside FIFA ranking. And they're going to play Jamaica, where they ranked 71 for inside the second semi-final. We're going to happen for 27th of May, midnight. 28 for inside the first. Why Nigerian Super Eagles, where they ranked number 26th for inside the FIFA ranking, go take on Zimbabwe, where they ranked 130 for inside the fourth semi-final for the same time. The two losing teams go play the third place playoff for inside June number 30. Okay, the Indian head coach, if he feels they played against a stronger opposition, go help boost the team. In talk him again, say we don't play against strong teams. We don't play at a good level. I think this match is go give a lot of confidence to the players and help us play for this level also. We go play more matches like this. The Super Eagles, they did for the Unity Cup as the defending champions after they defeat Jamaica on penalties for inside the 2025 edition, as it goes. You know that old story of India play Nigeria, they beat us in 99. Well, make a let you know, say if India beat Jamaica and they read the finals of this Unity Cup, and Nigeria beat Zimbabwe, the both of them go to beat. What till they come to your head? You see that old theory? Whatever they tell us, I will be small picking. My brother, I don't know whether that's true. I don't know. But well, the Unity Cup, well, we could just hope, say, them fit beat Jamaica. We go for a play against them. They go for ignite one or two history. You know, we'll just talk about the myth. Okay, that thing I'm not sure say really happened. It not happen. Just myth. Okay, they call it myth. Okay. So well, still on top of the theory, the gist of the reach before inside the world of sport. Make an let you know say update the reach with doorstep. Say Trazan Sport Torino. Yes, they're interested for signing Nigerian

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1: Of any given game, be it the biggest team in the world or the smallest team in the world, the guy they put in a game. And a player like this, honestly speaking, come on. A player like this deserves something bigger. Yatago. So, well, now Obinam suffered. They talk about him. Say, if I like see a Victor James or Simon for inside a more competitive team, which I also agree with Obinam suffer. Yotago. Still not about the to read the gist of the week before inside the world of in sport. Oh yeah, Kale on Gungani Jaja combo quarters and the body book for the wrong things. Okay, for insider England, okay, this weekend Manchester City go to play FA Cup final with the team that they call Chelsea, and the Manchester City, manager Pep Guardiola don't express in Quanstein. Yes, so say in team. The fixture schedule could fit the way the fixtures for Manchester City don't. They don't forget Man City just play can day before yesterday, Wednesday, right? Today is Friday, okay? They played on Wednesday against Crystal Palace, another crucial game for the Premier League, and they beat Crystal Palace 3-0. And Pep Guardiola talk and say this scheduling of their matches go affecting players, and if we give advantage to Chelsea, the City, yeah, so. They hope to carry the Premier League and the FA Cup as it stands right now. So, whichever is the case, yes, after the FA Cup, they're going to play Bournemouth. They, Pep Guardiola don't talk, say, they play every three days, and Chelsea then get a week at home training, preparing the final. But he get one thing, he get one theory, what I understand about the game of football. They say, you as a team, where they play always, often. Okay, Obodo Ibo Yonder. When they play always, okay, you get more fitness than a team when they play always. Come in me, not true. My person tell me, not true. So Pep Guardiola now will be the manager. We'll be experienced manager. We'll be football manager. We don't understand the game of football for so long. Talk and say, a team, they play every three days and a disadvantage. So we had a theory of playing often or playing always. Get you get more fitness playing always than not playing always. Where that theory come from? Which of them will agree? Moko agree with that theory. I mean, Moko agree with the one of Pep Guardiola saying in team they play every three days and a disadvantage on them. Which of them will take? I mean, antics. You know, say Chelsea not there in good form. Mo no lie ourselves. Chelsea don't get good form at all. Some Chelsea fans that they support Manchester City. I get one of my friends, he named himself after Chelsea players. he named himself after Chelsea players. Before they call him Shevchenko. Because Shevchenko played for Chelsea. I mean. Enzo Fernandez, come. My brother changed his name to Enzo. Enzo Fernandez.

Chelsea fans, that they switch. Did they switch? Go to the nearest blue. You know, say Man City now, sky blue. So, but them, okay, Man City now waiting, sky blue, Abi. Chelsea now waiting, royal blue. So, Chelsea fans, did they switch? Go to the nearest blue. But I want to remind Chelsea fans, everything they wear blue. So that they matter be done. So the thing is, Man City fans and Chelsea fans, they be friends now. All because Chelsea, they London, Arsenal, they London. So for a Chelsea fan to see a London rivalry, a rival team like Arsenal win the EPL, they rather support Man City. But one thing I'm going to still remind you is, your support or not your support, where they going to be? Come on! Alright, still on the moment to read the GCD Rick with Doorstep. Weekend by 3 PM, like that match could happen, the finals of the FA Cup, and we're going to see what's going to happen. We're going to carry that game for you, actually. I'm going to be here personally to take that game on the commentary duties. So just keep a date with me. Keep a date with me. You have to go book about the wrong things as it goes about Kimbo. Now, still on top, was Zobia 93.

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Now you're there. You took my station. Carry me go. Come, go for inside Spain. Mo go Real Madrid. All right, I'll tell you for Inter Real Madrid. I am now the fourth striker for Inter Real Madrid. Kylian Mbappe, what is happening? Can you give me? What's the apple? Like, chelu. I see this story here. My body hit Igby game. Kylian Mbappe saying be the fourth striker. Like, fourth choice. You don't just say fourth striker. He said, he'll be the fourth choice forward. Yes. He said, I am now the fourth choice forward for Inter Real Madrid. After the manager, Alvaro Arbeloa, leave him out of the starting lineup for them 2-0 win over Real Oviedo. Wait. Yes. He missed the defeat to Barcelona. And he been there booed by his own fans after he returned from hamstring injury. He come off the bench in the 68th minute after Beloa up to play Vinicius Junior and Gonzalo Garcia for inter the attack. Iota. Now and again, he say he be there ready to start. Now in decision, and it always, he don't always respect that decision. He say he don't get problem at all with Abelua, but he need to accept the coach's philosophy, and he don't do him. I have to do better to play ahead of Vinicius Junior, Gonzalo and Mastratuono. Mbappe, yes, he don't face criticism from the fans for traveling to Sardinia while he been recover from an injury. Though he talks to the club, they authorized that trip. The question is, what is going on in Real Madrid? Florentino Perez been already talked some days back. Say, in problem that the press, that the media personalities, where they carry out information from inside the dressing room, they carry and come out. Now the question is, now the media tell us this one, I've been a killer, and Mbappe talk. I've not been playing the talk this one. You know, say, me and you see Fakwa already. We already know what it is. The truth is, a player saying this kind of thing definitely shows that the player know they're happy. Most like, if the player they're happy, then there is no need for this talk. Yes, need no need for the talk. A player talks to him with the fourth striker based on the coach's decision. He going to play behind Mastuono, Vinicius Junior and Gonzalo. So he be the fourth. So does it mean that he decides because of one match? He did talk this thing because of just one match. There was a time Vinicius Junior under the reign of Xavi Alonso, where they complain, where they come out for match, they complain, they talk, say, I will leave Madrid, I will leave. He come back to apologize. I think to an extent, the decision with Florentino Perez, the presidente of the Madrid team, the decision when one take by bringing in, he never gave a yes to that decision though, but the speculation, they're very high now. Say, Jose Mourinho, they come. I think, honestly speaking, they need a disciplinarian coach rather than

0: I mean, not the see, I mean, that light. But the truth is, this same Kylian Mbappe don't they booed by the fans, not the coach, because this same Kylian Mbappe fans, Madrid fans, don't sign online. So make them come out for the club. Now the coach, because I think the coach just try get some kind. You know, try and manage the situation. I don't know. I know they talk for Ramo, but I, in my own human sense, that's how they reason them. But Kylian Mbappe saying this, I think, not besides I think, it's not supposed to be so. As a player, I need to mind the things you say. We know how these players talk. On a jiggly-poggly sarcasm, you got amazed now, you know now. You get the way that they talk. They don't talk straight. They don't always talk from the corners. Now, we now they pick fact from the corners. What do you think about this talk with Kylian Mbappe talk? You think saying they right? I mean, it's a truly me the fault. Make I go sell market at the call.
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Yes, I still on top one. Serbia 93.7 FM. But Nature, you're there, your chick match station. Football Republic, now you're on top. Like a this, like a that. We see the wrong things. No one gets the things that ever did the wrong way. Yes, we're going to talk about Kylian Mbappe. Yes, so Kylian Mbappe, the building. Yes, so Kylian Mbappe, the para 2 seconds. See, I beg you. Me, I don't fought strikeout for inside Real Madrid, though. You know, get ready to read the gist. Want the binu to go. Oh, wahala day. Okay, well, you agree with me, say, Kylian Mbappe, waiting in talk. They talk about, when they talk about fourth striker, if you say this kind of information suppose they come out, my brother, not be small at all. Well, make it let you know, there's still on top of the Turin, the G's, so they reach me for inside the world of in sport. Make it let you know, so they be small matter, they go down as they go. So, for games are going to happen today, make it let you know, say today, we're going to see the experience of matches like we experienced others yesterday, and we see Madrid beat Real Oviedo, already done goal relegation, 2-0. Well, today, for inside the English Premier League, by 8 o'clock, that is 20:00, Aston Villa are going to play against Liverpool. That for Inter French League One, for relegation playoff, Saint-Étienne going to play against Rodez. Therefore, inside Turkish Super League, Rizen Sport going to play against Besiktas by 6 o'clock, as it goes by Akimbo. All right, now you are going, I know you are not going to worry yourself. Me, I still position put with you to give you all the to read the gist with you on top of my doorstep. Thank you for the grab a bite of everything with the shell and quit, as it goes by Akimbo. Yes, so make it let you know, say, for inside the world of sport, transfer sagas, transfer update with the ring on top of my doorstep, okay? All right, for inside, some of the transfer updates where they reach me, make it let you know, so they be small matter, they go down as it goes by Kimbo. Okay, for inside Madrid, we see the get update of Jose Mourinho, the operation of bringing Jose Mourinho. Yes, so with the get update, say Madrid, the starts operation with direct contact now, they take place. Benfica, they want Mourinho to stay at all costs, but they are aware of Real Madrid ongoing talks. It depends on Madrid as it goes by Kimbo. Well, Kylian Mbappe, like I tell you, he say, I prefer to speak in here with my own mouth. And say, there are people who do not speak, so I have to go and read the press to know what they actually think. Okay? When Abeloa told me I am the fourth striker, I just accepted it. Okay? It was I have to do. I am a player. I always try to help the team. He said, now, Abeloa tell him, honestly speaking, if Abeloa tell him that kind of thing, then I feel Abeloa on the long run, yes, he's a new coach. He's a new boy coach. But then, saying such to a player, not really the good. Bernardo Silva confirmed story from March. Say, yes, I want to decide my next club before the World Cup. Say, Ingo like to arrive with Portugal with in future. Already settled as it goes by Kimbo. Meanwhile, I make a city let you know, so to be small matter to go down as it goes by Kimbo. Abeloa can't reply. Mbappe on the bench, say, pick Mbappe on the bench. Say, it's obvious for him. Say, that's a player who couldn't travel the other day, couldn't start right after. Say, it wasn't a final. We'll play again in 3 days. This was a normal thing. Obviously, issues for inside our team. Don't they look out? Florentino Perez need to. This story, we'll go talk about for weekend. This Kylian Mbappe and Abeloa situation, we'll go discuss some more for weekend when we get much time. After the coverage for the FA Cup, after that, we'll go discussion about this Kylian Mbappe thing. I'll go put the phone line so that move away. We'll go the wrong things. Don't forget the things to develop the wrong way. Well, now hear me, I go the wrong, the Karaman Gongo and Janja. They come up for inside the studios. Short spots work out, go to come your way by 3 o'clock. Don't forget, see, Football Republic will see they come your way for night by 8 o'clock, go reach 9 o'clock, as in the HOT. Then, of course, Una Wake Up Show going to continue with you with King Pablo Bakadaki alongside Alaji MC OZ for his Una Wake Up Show. Me to you. Thank you for being with me. Thank God it's Friday. I beg, if you want to drive.

0: 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For the benefit of those that couldn't participate in our last program, this is another opportunity for you. This period, you stand a chance to enjoy better that 50% discount you have been enjoying before. As you know, infection is not our friend. Also, some chronic disease today occurs as a result of untreated infection that become chronic in your body. They cause constant urination, cough, joint pain, stiffness of joint, inability to sleep well, paralysis, inability to have children, acute waist pain, difficulty to urinate, difficulty to go to the toilet, problems with your monthly flow, and many more. My first advice today is, if you notice any symptoms of infection, make sure you take strong medication that can clear it totally. Some medicines are meant just to control infection for some time. Please don't control infection because they will later become chronic in your body.
1: If you notice pain in your body or your chest, or you observe burning sensation in your stomach or chest, or you notice that if you did not eat early or if you eat much pepper, you will notice pain or hotness in your stomach or chest, that is a symptom of sickness. If you notice pain in your waist and the pain also affects one of your legs, you need perfect treatment. If you observe that one side of your body is not working well, this may involve your hands or legs. Occasionally, this might also involve your mouth and tongue. This is a symptom of a sickness you need medicine for. If you observe that both of your hands and legs are having problems and you cannot control them like before, this equally indicates symptom of a sickness. If you notice that your waist is heavy, to stand on your own is now difficult, you cannot walk easily again, this can also affect the two legs. You need medication immediately.
0: Furthermore, it is very important that you confirm and understand the sickness in your body before you start taking any medication. Don't ever predict your sickness and take medication. Sound health is very important. Anybody can experience sickness, but anytime you notice any of these sicknesses in your body, don't hesitate to come out for perfect treatment. Some people always notice pain in their joints. Many people usually experience the pain, especially when they wake up from bed. Remember, you need medication.
1: 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Also, we have succeeded in producing different well-processed and packaged herbal medicines under the best hygienic condition, which are approved by NAFDAC. 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

0: for. 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
1: 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You know what I'm saying? 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

0: In the way, I never send go even poker. I never know say I don't sense my name. Go say, "Would you kind the word?" I said, "Then worry, then worry." We say,
1: "Wow!"
0: I'm so happy for the outcome of whiskey.
1: Okay,
0: you know. And I say, now pride I know get. There are a lot of people I don't enjoy to pop this life. But let live pride. It's a freaking pride. It's hey, let concentration. Let concentration what I have done for people's life.
1: Good morning to you.
0: Good morning, you
1: see. Music in the world.
0: No, no, that one I'm a poor my name.
1: You not tell me the one I go call.
0: Now poor my name, go say music in the world. Now Mudika and Candy Bar.
1: Oh, music in the world, now music and candy bar.
0: Yes, that's the thing. No, one point say do baptism in the law.
1: Okay.
0: And the Lord don't do baptism in winners, I don't sense.
1: You don't upgrade now, so you be music and candy bar.
0: Music and candy bar.
1: Music and candy bar.
0: No music in the world. Eh?
1: No music in the world.
0: I say maybe all those baby artists now don't forget me now. Quincy me. Music in the world, that's how I see you doing. I say I do point.
1: Yeah, no, say you don't upgrade.
0: They don't know that upgrade, so it hits me everywhere.
1: Yeah, yeah. You're a man of multiple discs.
0: Thank you so much.
1: A man when don't go far.
0: Thank you so much.
1: Far and wide.
0: When you get polite.
1: You know, at all, nothing concern you and pride. No.
0: Honestly.
1: Now you be the definition of humble.
0: Never your boys, me.
1: No, no, no, no.
0: You don't even remind me of boys, me. But more, you know, boys, me.
1: You've been getting story with humble, me, too.
0: Yeah!
1: I think St. Olio Zidongaga been getting history with.
0: Do you know that Ombo Smith don't use that name? That name, nah. Now, I'm the intro of that name. Ombo Smith.
1: Okay.
0: Because now, Bibi got it, tell and say, come close that to a lady, that lady, Mudika, and the one, he could give you advice. I think when I sing, would he do so those in the humble?
1: Yeah.
0: You know, go talk to Ransom and go say, sir. Okay. You know, they go say, boys, you know, this will any small thing, don't they?
1: You can come make you emotional.
0: I say, I look at, I say, this your humbleness can take you to a body power place. In your life,
1: wow!
0: You can say, "Ah, say thank you so much." I say, "You know, you know what's going to be." And I say, "No, I say from today on, for I'm going to call you Ombo Smith."
1: Please don't leave me. Then see how you think him and train character.
0: Honestly, and I say, just continue. You are Ombo Smith.
1: Time.
0: Now let him go add smoothie inside. Mm. Me, I say Ombo Smith. In Congo.
1: Oh, you now ambush me, you
0: now call her, now call her. Okay. Ambush me because it's my law, you know.
1: Okay.
0: And the idea with that one.
1: Yeah, now they ambush me.
0: And they ambush my sense.
1: In Congo, they ask Smith on top. When you don't call her ambush me.
0: Eh, now in Congo put that Smith. So that I go bully and say, now all those Iron Smith person I him be. To glint it. Now you go add and put.
1: Life no hard, though.
0: Honestly.
1: Life no hard.
0: Honestly.
1: All right, so welcome. Here we do this morning on top of here. That's the hot tree show.
0: True.
1: Make with the good here.
0: Oh, yes.
1: On top of here. Well, today not Friday.
0: Aww.
1: We're going to talk one or two.
0: Okay.
1: On top of here. Then we're going to talk about music.
0: Yes.
1: We're going to talk about music.
0: Mm.
1: You know, for the keke guys, yesterday not be a good one, especially that guy when bash people get accident along that this 33 road for near that Beverly Hills yesterday.
0: Honestly,
1: the guy is scatter person on this latest island.
0: Can you imagine?
1: We keke scatter shot.
0: Hey.
1: Wound the passengers when he carry.
0: I know, understand.
1: Exactly. Funny enough, he from in lane go wound people when they.
0: They are only in lane. Can you imagine?
1: Now, you know, when we talk about this rough wind keke people they drive, the passengers go think say when it happen, only the keke person.
0: Nine go day involved.
1: They get one of the girls when in carry. She gets so much peel, her leg everywhere, just the white, her vein, the shoe. Just the white, like, you know, when you buy floor.
0: You put like your boy inside.
1: Like, say, the rubber floor.
0: Ewo.
1: She was shouting, she just shout pain everywhere. But, you know, when we talk and take them easy, you know, get where on the wrong go.
0: It will be like you are in pastoracy inside.
1: Like, say, that when we talk, say, passengers, they call these people to order. Now you then carry you.
0: You don't understand.

0: that they protected.
1: Joyce Imadi.
0: Eh? It not be so. Now see damages when he incur.
1: In body go no today.
0: You not much when be that bomber.
1: Okay.
0: Alone.
1: Talk more the other ones.
0: I never go short to.
1: Okay.
0: Because short to even scatter the short to so they bust the front tire. Break the steering rack. Bust things for the short to. Highlander is scatter front of Highlander.
1: Imagine.
0: Bomber gulabu.
1: Imagine. Eh?
0: How much you dey hurry to go get? How much be those mechanic work now?
1: Eh?
0: We'll come back. Oh. They come back.

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1: 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You don't come again, Abby.
2: Yes, oh, my sister.
0: Once Royco seasoning cubes enter pot like this, hey, body go this sweet me.

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1: Hi guys, welcome to my channel. 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

0: Indesi. 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
1: Chai.
0: Ah, Modi.
1: I don't know who's singing when you they sing, but what did you sing?
0: No, I just they look, they angle up and collaboration.
1: Oh, you want to jump on the song already?
0: I want to do something in this song. This is where the kind of song will taste out from that time now.
1: Mm.
0: In as much as I know, say, you cannot use competition of back then in the days.
1: Yeah.
0: Competitions in this place, they are more blue glass, ugly, and the rest of them. Mm-hmm. But this kind of Moody, can I wait in the Moody car in the world that year would they know?
1: The vibe on. And down.
0: If you see me they sing that time would they cry.
1: Wow.
0: If you see me perform me, he would they cry.
1: Hmm.
0: He points me say before me and Makodasi go do konabunes on that time. You see? So okay. a lot, but you know, like life happening in people, life happening in the war. So all those kind of, that's why I even command the Modica in the war. So that all those

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1: Zed, now you Prince just come one now.
2: Me?
1: And they tell you Prince make I warn you.
2: No, Prince, no, sometimes I buy soap in the morning. That's how he brave. He's too adventurous.
1: You don't know what you they bring to the table.
2: No, they know. No, no, say upon the wicked, and we give one small platform to.
1: Yeah, back then, when you talk yesterday.
2: You know, you are supposed to know who I am before you go to a Genesee me.
1: No, maybe Prince not listen to us.
2: No. He was not there. You know, when hungry, I see you. Your body personality is small.
1: Okay.
2: But when you don't soap, your body personality will high.
1: No be lie.
2: So I know blame Kalata this morning.
1: You
2: so
1: don't know
2: crazy.
1: You. You don't know who you be.
2: They don't know. You know when you know who is me, you go know how to address me.
1: All right, no problem, no worries. All right, so from the song Swing Drop, DJ Tunes featuring Wizkid, State of Mind, then we just drop for you. So then you get Gazi, featuring Keith Daniel, Energy, that one also dropped. TMM Vibes featuring Victoni, Hello. Famous Pluto and in Brothers, you get a new song when they call Choose Me.
2: Wow.
1: And you get Aguero Banks with Chan and Dumudu Black, Oku. Then also you get French Montana featuring Joshua Baraka, Morocco 3 featuring Action.
2: Wow.
1: Shakira and Bonner Boy, they out there. That one a World Cup song. And you get also DDB featuring Young John, Rabba. And you also get Cloud 9 featuring Bad Boy OML, when they call me. Rebecca and GCN also get Let Me. Cody and Baby Boy AV get back to the game Undisclosed.
2: Okay.
1: You also get Captain and Zeno Top Boy Call God. Nine be that one. Johnny Drew with an EP. When I'm going to give you the lineup of those EP.
2: Okay.
1: Go drop another one in call. Speak Up. Yeah, we don't play you that one. Kumi, the boy with a slow song, get another one. Confession. Yeah, so Hey the Flex, DJ Sketch and Skills, and Michael Fortre, get song Get Loose. And plenty songs just drop. And you also get Eniola Ride, Mike Abdu. I know if you remember Mike Abdu, La Monica, Olua. They drop another one. Then you also get Rama Onora with Ifunanya featuring K Strings. And you also get Bunya with the Feast, Sammy Brack, Badman, Olamide Rock Me Gentle, plenty songs when they out there. Now make we quickly talk about some of those songs we're going to talk about. We're going to play you some of them. Why we go also they tell you about Johnny G EP when dropped.
2: Okay.
1: All right, the EP also get now album. Sorry, Johnny G album, a 14-track album.
2: Wow.
1: The album In Time, Johnny Drew featuring Angelina Kidjo. You also get Mind, you get Blown Away, you get Colorado featuring Ira Star and Young John. You also get Chokehold featuring Agilia, Waste Your Time featuring Jerub, I'm Available, then Last Forever, No Yawa, Angelina featuring Fireboy, Over the Moon featuring Tiwa Savage.
2: Wow.
1: And you also get Speak Up featuring Lo J, and What Is This Love featuring Nonso Amadi. Second Chance, nine wrap up that particular album when Johnny G dropped for night.
2: Okay.
1: When people just they feel one out of the other. And you also get Buju Benson with Sax. They drop an EP when it called Run and Soda, and you get Back Outside Already, Emotional High, and Frank Sinatra. Nine be the title of the 5 tracks when he drop for that particular one.
2: Okay.
1: Also, we're going to let you know, see, other people when drop album, like I tell you before, he involves Jerry Kashaka, Dekule Good with the Extra Fuji. When he drop them, the Famous Pluto also drop Street Therapist, and an album when he self drop, and

0: that now an 11 track album though, okay. Like I tell you before. Mm-hmm. Now we'll go back to it. We'll be to talk about, you know how we do them? We talk small music, then we go back to the society.
1: Oh.
0: When I come back, we will talk more on this keke riding,
1: all right,
0: and being careful and the role of you when the passenger inside our keke.
1: Okay.
0: Calm down. No be rema.
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1: Yeah.
2: Now, how it take happen?

All right, with a good and a nice prayer, we all of us they pray, God see us through, and then be the prayer points. But then, make I tell you one big truth, well, nobody could tell you this morning. As much as you they pray, may God answer you. As much as you want, may God hear that prayer of yours. You still get parts to play. Your actions na part to play for that prayer to work. You dey go out now today, say, God, help me make I do well. And you still get them for mind. You want to drive anyhow. The prayer na God protect me and the rest of them. You still get that part to do. As keke person, as motorist, as whoever you be, even as a passenger, you still get your own road to do. Just like we tell you before, you go do them. Casually well. You dey drive? Yes. Dey careful. Make sure say you concentrate. Do the needful will road need you to do. So that at the end of the day, God protect me, God protect me, God protect me. No be who they drive anyhow, now they go pray that prayer. Because

me money enter my hand. God help me, where money? And you know the work. How you want make that prayer take come? So you get a part to always pray for everything where you play for everything where you put your commitment for everything where you don't ask Papa God there, your own commitment, your own part is still needed. Now what I want to make you get for mine this morning, okay? So that at the end of the day, why would they enter this new weekend, so that at the end of the day, now good news you go the year, because at the end of God protect me, you dey play your part. At the end of God bless me with money, you dey work hard. At the end of God give me good health, you dey chop what they needful for your body. At the end of that prayer point gonna come through. And I pray make we get a lovely weekend this beautiful morning. May you not forget, now still the wake up show, now you just stay, and now from there we want pass the bad mentor to no other person but Oga Madam office this morning. Make them come, may they come carry you for inside everything we consign the office this morning, so that your day gonna be kajad on top. Now the 3.7 was be FM on Nietzsche, your chicken mouse station. Myself Alhaji MC who's the most intelligent class captain, the most musical and carnival, not musical in the world, alongside Oga Boss Baba himself, King Pablo Makanaki. Now we run him this morning and we say make you get better weekend, make everything stew, make everything ofaku, make everything the groove for me and for you this beautiful morning. Enjoy your weekend and make you not complain this morning.

0: My people, this is CK, Africa's boyfriend, and I'm live on Wazobia FM. 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

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It can be acute, like a quick sickness, or chronic, like something that sticks around. 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
2: Tishele for Senate House. 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You go put mouth, we go chook mouth. 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

0: All right, welcome back again on top of your Chukwuma station was Zobia 93.7 FM. That's here you did this morning, and this is not time for our government where they come your way every 10 o'clock to 11 o'clock when the hour don't reach like this. You know, as a matter to be, we talk about issues as they happen for inside the country. We look at also socio-economic issue, we look at politics, we look at also the policies of government. It affect me and you on top our government. Well, it's a beautiful Friday morning, and also we're happy to join you, we're happy to deal with you on top of the program this morning. Of course, my name never changed. My name is Tremi Olayin Kawola. We call me the Double Honorable. Of course, I know they were carrying on for inside the studio, just like you know. Well, in as much as we know, we will live up, you know, so the basket, your mama girl is there. No, she don't leave me about 2 weeks ago. Aha, go do her own. But then, now she will work out good and work out come. They say, but soja come.
1: But remain the same.
0: All right, welcome back on top that one, the basket, your mama. Good morning.
1: Yes, good morning to you, Double Honorable. Yes, good morning to you too, where they hear our voice. Welcome for our government.
0: Of course, on top of our government, this morning we get a lot of talking points we were supposed to discuss. But then, time, you know, go few parameters. As much as say, we even supposed get one of the guests inside studio, we supposed help us to look into some of this matter. Hopefully, if you join us on top of the program before we leave for inside the studio this morning. However, we're going to move forward on top of that level. A lot of things there for inside the country. We concern policies, we concern politics, and so we concern a lot of things we concern me and you, even for inside Anambra State. Of course, if you look at it from the national scene, we see a lot of things that happen for inside that side too. A lot of reactions on top of political activities they happen for inside the country. We know as in Nigeria, of course. You can remember the first time there's a President Bola Tinubu there for inside abroad. Right now, they represent the country as the chief marketer of the country on top of that level. Of course, different level of summit meeting. Well, we hope say no go just be a lot of meeting because of what are the benefits of those summit and meeting, what it bring to the table for the economy and for the growth of Nigeria. That one are the most important to keep Nigeria afloat on top that level to be inside that place. Of course, for inside the political scene, a lot of things they happen for inside that area. A lot of gas bills still they follow the defection of Mr. Peter Obi, the former Anambra State governor, into the NDC alongside in Kano State counterpart Rabi Kwankwa. So of course, even some members of the ADC were in there before. They know a lot and drink water drop couple on top a lot of backlash where they give them on top that level. I believe see a lot of you also come across some of these things. Of course, the presidency itself, they never remove their hand on top that level. They still say, oh yeah, we the hear and we the talk on top some of these matter as they be for inside the country. Well, another ton of twist to inside the politics of Nigeria happened yesterday, where we see the governor of Oyo State, Mr. Seyi Makinde, also declare an ambition to run for presidency of Nigeria. But not beyond that PDP, where you know saying deal. Of course, yesterday they signed memorandum of understanding of alliance between the People's Democratic Party, PDP, where in leading Oyo State to join the APM. Well, the first time when me are the here say political parties they sign memorandum of understanding between themselves. Political parties they different. If you want to join a party, you join a party. If you don't want to join a party, you no join. But this one, I hear them for the first time for the history of Nigerian politics of memorandum of understanding between two political parties. We be say all the members of that political party know they involved. But you say it's sending memory. Well, it is what it is. I think the political lexicon of Nigeria continue to grow, and students with a study political history, they get a lot to also add to their profile before they go leave school as they be for inside the country. That one day for there as they be. Well, inside Anambra State, a lot see they for there where Governor Chukwuma Soludo don't talk. Say, hey, people where they do fake prophecy, they go say they hear, say they talk, say. And the spirit tell them say, and all of those things. Say they go after them. Not be only those people where they do
1: Okite and the rest.
0: Okite and the other ones and all of those things. Say they go after them. Well, a lot of reactions still they follow on top of that level. Well, so the governor also talk about the how they go enforce the Anambra burial law. Say some of the people where they do and work because they go and bury a Tuesday, Wednesday, Thursday, Friday. Say people know they even day to do work again. Hey, mama, make they say charity, mama charity, they begin from home. Where could start from home front from there before we enter politics? What did you make of this? I don't know. I think you've come across this.
1: Yes, I don't see that.
0: So the burial law as regard people where they do hand work, when they available, and also the tackling against fake prophecy and all of those?
1: Well, for the burial laws, I would say Prof. Sukwanike, burials done day before Professor Chukwuma Soludo, the Bonham, and you go there till he finish in
0: But you know, say law na law. They don't, they burial law day for Anambra State.
1: Burial laws, they, but you cannot tell people when to bury their loved ones. You know, if you tell people, especially which day of the week. You know, in this part of the world, we get cultures where they surround burial. Especially as an adult, if the person will die in an adult, like in my place, if you don't born Pekin, we don't reach to, we don't marry, if you don't get at least one in-law, they don't feel just bury the person like that, no.
0: You know, now that one,
1: you can follow me days,
0: and that one from your side, right? But there's always talk, say, no be to defend waiting the governor talk, but they always talk, say, now where there is no law, there is sin. Where law no day, there is no sin, Abi. But when law don't day, you did expected to follow the law. But since the law don't day for Anambra,
1: even
0: it don't day pass.
1: The law don't day, now the same thing for Anambra. You cannot bury an elderly person today. Make I say person now, we don't get maybe children, grandchildren, or one or two in-laws. Because you're going to need to, you're going to need to start like what we call the wake keep. Then they go bury. Then the family go come do burial, in-house burial. From both the grandmother's side, all those one another day will not be the same day where you put the person for ground. That's why sometimes you'll see say burial they start Thursday. For if na best way they go church, they go do wake keep. If na best way they do traditional, they'll do the traditional wake keep for night. Friday they go do the main burial. Then Saturday the family go do that traditional one where they need to do. So that maybe before 12:01, in-laws visit or and every other person where choose to visit go come. Then Sunday they go wrap them up. So coming to say every burial should come maybe only weekend, only Saturday, you get as it be as it gets.
0: But you know, say the burial,
1: hold on, self, not just about tradition, may we also look at from the angle of, you know, say it go affect businesses and commerce. And in most of these are village, also here in Anambra, you don't bury on some market days. So in a month, nothing are 4 days market days would they get a Keoria from Kwa.
0: So you,
1: in a month,
0: you feel say you go feel clash with the
1: go get many issue. Yes,
0: but people will do the law. You know, say these people, this law now, not be people from outside Anambra City now then do them. Now Anambra State Assembly do this law. So these people from Anambra State, you know, you don't tell me say they don't know about these things where
1: should
0: they talk.
1: Should we call
0: now
1: them OES members or about Stamps Assembly?
0: Because
1: no.
0: From within I gather, the law now done there for some years now.
1: But you know, say you don't get anything where they enter our laws most times. So it be say if you come from the executive body, where they really they debate these days again. Because everybody want to be in the good book of the executive. They don't even sit down to analyze things properly again. So far, saying our governor, president, talk and won't approve them, and that is why we got to where we get. We go see how this thing won't take up. I want to see the magic share.
0: With
1: the
0: comeback.
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1: 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Nadia, we sit down put this morning with you. Yes, on top of our government, we talk about issues we concern politics, also we concern issues as they happen for inside Anambra State this morning. Of course, before we go for that quick commercial break, we talk about the Anambra State burial law. We see the governor don't come out to talk. Say, yes, time don't reach to make them enforce them properly for inside the state. Don't forget, this is Anambra State burial and funeral ceremony law. It is enacted by the State House of Assembly in 2019 under the administration of Willie Obiano. A lot of things therefore there will get to do with election, erection of big board, fine penalties for violations, and also duration for corps for inside mortuary, where the talk say, suppose stay more than 2 months after the person don't die, and fine therefore there. Blockage of road, where people go, they go put their canopy for road, will lead to other people's business way or schools and all of those things. So those burial laws say no, except you collect permission from local authority to do such thing. And also public display of casket, we're going to carry, say fine day if you do that one. So many things therefore inside that burial law. And when they amend it, part of the amendment where Governor Chukwuma Soludo they emphasize on that to say this burial law, if they follow them, it will help to promote befitting living. So don't be say pressure go there on people say that they do burial and they go do pamphlet, they go do this, they go ride, they go do kill cow, they go kill this. Say burial go come be like say people go even they go borrow loan, they no be federal government too for do burial. So some of these things it is part of the law. But here mama talk say it be like say you won't disagree with the government or the governor before we move to other things. Now if you look at it apart from the date,
2: yeah,
1: wait there for this burial law,
2: yes,
1: where you be like say you no one agree with, but you know things say if they harmonize day maybe on Thursdays or on Fridays or something, nobody say people just they do from Monday to Friday, any days we then want to do burial and all of those things, which the argument of in terms of the working this thing also, if it is some way valid in that way. However, apart from the date, look at other things we did in terms of a burden to protect the family, financial pressure in terms of doing burial.
2: Yes, of course.
1: Like, because that one too, the part of the Anambra.
2: Yeah, burial. I mentioned some things about that burial. Now, time no let me. There are many amazing things about the burial. Like also, I mentioned the fact that say putting excess burden on the family, especially when a young person die, and maybe the children never even big. Maybe they even still know. They never even know say their papa or their mama even die, and you already wanting make a kick out, do this one. For those ones, of course, I no go ever support them. Enacting of people, I remember he mentioned in one of the burials of a former governor in the state, said the children, they know these laws and all that. I think these things should get caveats. But you see that day on, putting a specific day for burial, that I know to agree with. I give you an example too. In this part of our culture, both here in Anambra, if a young person die, most times you know get picking, they know they carry and go mortuary, right? They bury on that day. So now if you say now only Saturday they go to bury and the person die on Monday, what you gonna do? You gonna need to wait till Saturday. Do you understand? There are pros and cons of those laws.

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1: PK is in PD. I don't know now PDC. I go say in there because one leg day APC, one leg day PDP.
2: No, let's leave Wiki out of this matter. Make so we talk about Sheyi Makinde yesterday.
1: He has no right to talk about Sheyi Makinde. They are all playing the same ticket. What is good for Okoro is good for Okafor. It's simple. The truth is that talking about the coalition and the agreement on the Ibadan Congress, I saw all these things coming, but you know, say if I talk now, don't worry, we'll come for my head. But make I keep that opinion of mine off radio. Maybe we'll talk as a background gist later when off mic gist. But looking at it critically, yeah, the way 2027 election is going, the way the politicians they position themselves, I feel sad already because I feel they're already playing into the power. Of the power of the present day administration, I feel say the chess they know they play this chess game well. They are playing like the pawns and not the king for inside the table. The house divided against itself cannot stand definitely, and of course there is no way Nigerian politicians will be united because majority of them get different agenda, different reasons for wanting to be there. Only few have the intent of the people for mind. We say, oh, Nigerians really, they go through a lot. I won't come to help. No. Most are coming to add to their portfolio so that when they count former president of Nigeria, this man make sure say, before I die, my name ends. I no matter whether I did 70 or 80. Some are saying, okay, now you go be the peak of my career. Some are saying, the money I keep for my reserve don't go down. I need to top them up. Therefore, I need to be president. Some are even contesting with the hope that, okay, you don't do. If the president finally will call and call now, yeah, what do you want? Now, minister, you won't collect. I've been an ambassador. I've been a contractor. I want to settle you. So that's the problem. At the end of the day, this division will continue to scatter. And this was the same politics, the same game that was played in 2023 elections. Because if PDP were united, we would have not had the rise of Kwame Kwaso going to NMPP to contest and Peter Obi going to LP, Labour Party. All of them were under PDP. If they

0: of democracy, as a give choice. If this thing no day now, we can't get like maybe just two candidates in this election. Let's say all the opposition gather together, they agree on one, which we know that it will not even be possible.
1: It's rarely possible. Uh-huh.
0: But let's say it even won't happen, they can't get one candidate for all opposition against. You know, say the choice they limited.
1: It's
0: so,
1: not-
0: but now the choices, people from Oyo State, they feel say, okay, they want back their governor. People from this is so now you see choices they everywhere for people to make.
1: Double
0: and
1: level.
0: Beauty of it now is it's not even more about one party state. We
1: double
0: talk
1: in every multi-party politics in governance, you can have even 20 people contesting, but among us, we know the strong two or three.
0: The main contenders.
1: We know the main contenders.
0: And not the pretenders.
1: And not just everybody. Anybody can be, even Miss
0: All right.
1: Make, we enter ballots now.
0: All right, we will come back, go back.
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0: 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Wazobia 93.7 FM. Nadia, we still there this morning. We still there talk about the issue. We concern the opposition policies for inside and for inside Nigeria. This morning, we don't see a lot of the development where they happen up and down as regard the oppositions in Nigeria. Well, when a lot of people believe they wait to see what will be the concrete outcome of the summit for inside Ibadan, where they do last month, where they call Ibadan summit or the Ibadan declaration, where they talk, say, opposition parties, most especially ADC, PDP, and they go come out to present a united candidate. But then, the outcome of that united candidate, what we see, now these people were there inside that meeting for inside Ibadan. Now, so everybody go their way. Rabbi Okonkwo so there for inside that summit for inside Ibadan. Mr. Peter will be there for inside that meeting for inside Ibadan. Of course, you know where two of them there right now. Of course, that time, they be member of ADC. Atiku Abubakar did for that summit. Well, he still remain in ADC. Amechi, all of them. Well, Seyi Makinde owes them for inside Ibadan. Yesterday, he don't go sign memorandum of understanding with another political party. And he declare, say, nah, he go be the presidential candidate. It's because he say he go contest. So automatically, you can assure, say, if they do primary, he will likely be the presidential candidate of APM in 2027. Where do all of these things leave us to in the politics of Nigeria today? Well, we're going to take your reactions to all of these and also to the burial law for inside Anambra State, where Governor Chukwuma Soludo don't talk. Say, may people follow the burial law because the law don't dey grant. May people not just they do carry, do whatever thing with them like. Because if they do AMSU, fine deal on top some of these things. Well, so in the Anambra, you're going to need to get yourself acquainted to some of these burial laws so that you don't violate them anyhow. Of course, we're going to join you on top of the phone line this morning. 08032.
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0: All right.
1: Hello, good morning.
0: You there with us?
1: Hello, good morning.
0: All right, if you like, say the person don't forget, say die phone number 08032789512. 08032789512. Or you call on top 08029840053. Chook mouth, what do you make of this? Hello, who they there?
2: Hello,
0: hello, good morning.
2: Hello, good.
0: Yes, so your name, where do you come from?
2: My name is Ayokuni, I'm calling from.
0: Sheyi Makinde talk. Say, wait till you want to talk about me. Come out there. Come out there. Wait till you want to talk about me. I don't take my decision. Now you go tell me what I go do. All right, tell us on top of the phone line. We see you with you 08032789512. Hello, who they there? Hello? All right, if you call us, if you know, of course, me myself, I don't even hear you. Talk less or say you will hear me. All right, call us back. The phone line is still there open for you as it be this morning. We're going to still take your call to know what do you make of some of these matters concerning the policies and also the matter where they happen for inside Anambra State. Hello, who they there?
3: Hello, good morning.
0: Good morning to you. Wazobia FM.
1: Good morning, ma.
3: Let me want to ask for the very hard thing. This is the matter that they say before buy food when they eat from the Ghana, or they will pay the type of food when they eat for the house. How person will pay people where they pay or the time where they will bury their pets? It's not possible now. It's not possible. If you say that people will minimize their expenses for the burial, that one is a fact. But giving them the commanding date or the moment or the hour where they're supposed to bury their person is unfair. So, area mama has talked everything finished. Now, one thing I want to command you guys.
0: All right, thank you for your contribution on top of that level. Of course, we could see if we get message on top of our WhatsApp line too. This person talks, say, good morning, area mama. I'm Tony from Asaba. Okay, this one where you text for me, so I beg you. Make I leave that your message to you.
1: May we take this call? What's up,
0: hello?
3: Hello.
1: Good morning.
3: You hear me?
1: Welcome. Your name and where you they call us from?
3: Good morning.
1: Yes, welcome. This is our Zobia FM.
3: Hello.
0: All right, we they hear you. Move forward. Hello. Hello. All right, sorry for that one. If you know they hear us on top of the phone line, if you just say continue with waiting, you they talk. As much as we don't pick your phone line, just continue because we hear you. Just tell us your name, where you they call from, and waiting be your contribution on top of the program this morning. All right, make I also read this message. Say, good morning, Irema Mama and Double Honorable. Double Honorable, I like waiting you talk when Irema Mama talk, say, is tradition. All tradition was made by man, not spirit. During the old days, Igbo people know they do Igbaunku, right?
1: Igbaunku, yes.
0: Igbaunku, once you pay bride price, the woman is your wife. Now, rich people started Igbaunku and also other copy, it can become tradition. Sauti from Insugbe. Well, people will know the culture.
1: They talk
0: very well
1: about the big traditional celebrations.
0: Mm-hmm, mm-hmm.
1: Anyway, even that big traditional, say Igbaunku and call DJ, call those ones. That one no be marriage. The main serenren now say they settle for inside house. If they never pay bride price for inside house, settle with the family. Anything one that they do for outside, no consign anybody.
0: Mm. Well. And that one now discussion for our domot or whatever. So this one now you know really consign us on top our government, but it's just a discussion to validate issue of a tradition for inside Anambra State. Just like I mentioned, people will do the law. I believe they also did well, knowledgeable enough about tradition and culture of the people. All right, the phone line goes to the open. Make we pick just one or two more person before we go come up for inside the studio this morning. 08032789512 08032789512. If you call us on top, 08029840053. Make we get together as the be on top of this matter this morning. What do you make of this matter? Hello, who did the phone line? Hello.
2: Hello.
0: Good morning.
2: Hello.
0: Hello. Good morning. Your name? Where you they call from?
2: Hello.
0: Hey.
1: Welcome.
2: I'm talking about burial date. Does it mean that the government of this state did not know that they are worshippers that worship on Saturday? Can you compel them to close their churches and go burial of their loved ones? Please let them reconsider this act. It is not good. It will not all go well. Because it seems that Sabbatarians are neglected and that they are nothing to be reckoned with. Shalom.
0: I do.
1: We hear you very much,
0: right,
1: sir.
0: Right.
1: We hear your opinion very clear.
0: Hello,
3: hello, good morning.
0: Good morning.
3: And I think calling the talk.
0: King?
3: Concerning waiting the governor talk. To me, yeah, I like him as governor to talk and that. But make them do it for the average Anambra people. Like, make poor man, they do their own burial. They want to do their own burial. Make this law work. But for these people, make them allow them to do it. They want to do our week, no Allah. We will be, the poor people will benefit from it. Because I come up to my house, that I don't
0: Ziam, now so where you benefit you now, you pick. Hello, if you like when you pick Bible verse from where you suit us.
2: Hello.
0: Hello, who did the phone line?
2: Double honorable.
0: All right, Chuck Mouse.
2: Hello, good morning.
1: Good morning,
0: good
1: morning. I
0: meet
1: you.
2: Yeah, I want my mother talk from Mumbo.
0: All right, welcome.
2: I want to come for this very matter for this Anambra. I beg me to do make it know, do this one on Saturday. Maybe this one, you know, go tell a person where you're dead in your car. So make it live, I don't talk everything. I don't know what to do that. All right.
0: All right, thank you so much on top of that level as we try to wrap it up on top of the program this morning. Yes, sir. We will follow the situation as they be for inside the country. Just one person there before just 30 seconds. Just, they say now you. Hey, hello. Good morning.
2: Hello. Okay, let me start with that. Because people are hearing me. So, let me go. This is what I'm calling for me. Let me go on a...
0: Hello. All right. And I hear we're going to hold on break because of our time. We know they are talking again this morning as it be. Before we go enter sanction, enter inside the thing about the moth. Okay. Before I go come pay for fine. All right, make with the whole and break until next week Friday. We're going to come your way again on top of this program. This is very sorry. The phone lines today blink. I know say one or two of you still want to contribute on top of this matter. Maybe your mama will continue with you as they be on top of that matter. I don't know. But now here, me a good whole and break come up for inside the studio this morning as they be. Thank you so much for your time as you join us on top of the phone line. Also take time to listen to Ross as they be. Until next week Friday. Of course, we're going to come your way again by the special grace of God to bring you another edition of this program on top of our government. With me and you and the Gazkiria Mama, we wish you happy Good Friday. Enjoy the rest of your weekend.
1: Good Friday.
0: It's always happy a good weekend, Friday. Though. It's always a good Friday. Friday is a feeling of Friday.
1: Okay.
0: It's a weekend feeling. Thank God it's you know Friday. What it is? Thank God Friday. Yes.
1: Of Friday to us.
0: All right. Let the weekend begin. All right, continue to enjoy yourself on top of Azubia 93.7 FM. 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
5: 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This Friday weekend o'clock by 11 for morning. 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Every man they leave, if they occupied.

0: Yes, we don't return back. And me and Omotosho PD for inside the house. This very beautiful morning. Nasi Wazobia and I, 3.7 FM, your Chukuma station. Sorry, no verse will start a bit later. But now me and you, Tandagidiba, for inside here. Fresh, how you doing? And yes, we don't show. In a very cold kind of morning.
1: very cold.
0: You're not going to understand because if you, the weather cold small for where you day, times and by 10, maybe you know it is AC, they wound your person for here. Oh, but it's all good. It's all good. And for inside our domot, I would talk about noise pollution for our domot again today because this thing now don't turn a menace for us.
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0: Society. Sometimes this noise feel they come from loud neighbors. You don't get those kind neighbors, so you say. We'll need to talk more about them because they happen steady, steady, steady. Those loud neighbors, so you say, if they start for here, it go be like, it's when I fight, they fight. Oh. And it was when you can't stay down, they can't stay on top of your head. Ew. Sometimes, it go be like sitting on top of your head, they jump on top of him. You guys bring back this topic, you go, they wonder why. Now, one brother, now don't come and come talk. He said, for where they stay, the estate where they stay for Abuja, he got the rise. Say, not be smart, you know. Say, a big man estate, very expensive area. And he can't get one NGO job, so they can't give him a competition. But I say, say, don't finally arrive. He don't arrive. Life don't finally favor him. Say if you see the flat, everything on fleek. Until 4:30 a.m. Say again one mosque way there near him. Say that's here and la. And they face the speaker directly to his room. And in a tech bro. He said sometimes he go there away because he go need to submit reports to your guy where they Canada and the ones where they US. And you know, say the time variation will be the same. So before you go finish work, now around that kind, 3, you don't tire. 3 a.m. now you go be now, like everywhere, don't, he head, he say head, they go one wound them, saying they resume work normally by 12. So you go tell him, says, okay, if I sleep by that 3, I go rest till 10. By that time, road don't, people don't go where they go finish. I go come work, I go office. In work, not really be the type way. Need you to stay physical for office. The most important thing I say, if he submit everything within computer. He said, don't finish by 3 a.m. And that headache, they do, boy, go and sleep. Only for him to turn. You know, those kind of sleep. If they no quick, if you no go first quick carry, you go turn for bed, turn for right, turn. Before he finally sleep. And just less than 1 hour inside his sleep. Say, these most people don't start. And they face the speaker directly to him. Hi! He said the first day be like nightmare. The second day, he said got to meet the estate chairman. Tell him say oga beg, man no go die before my time. He get how these people want to function without this. Those ones go talk to them say I beg now. Man I remember say na residential area be this. He say the day where they talk, the next day he sleep where say thank God they no come blast him. Say by the following day after like 2 days. He returned back to status quo. He said, come here when he say NEPA. Light can't spoil for the estate. And solar they get for the months, but they don't get a panel. Now, just this normal inverter where they use light charge. So, for like 1 week, the months no get that light. He said, he sleep that weekend. Like, say, oh God, he go heaven. Yeah. Only for the light to return, the problem return. I know the only ones they do this thing, you know. Some churches, plenty where they do them. You know, bad say person they worship. But if you have to worship at some kind time of the day, early hours of the day, midnight, and not a Sunday. If on a Sunday we feel say, okay, say Sunday normally, every other person feel not too busy like that, we can forgive you small. or not even on a Saturday for churches where they worship on a Saturday, okay. For most people, Saturday no busy day where they say they do that, they are serious work. But if they hold midweek prayer, they hold their ministry on a Tuesday and Wednesday in a work environment, or maybe close to a school or close to a neighborhood, and you they blast noise for speaker. I don't know how I want to reason you. That God.

Monday channel, you're there. Yes, your Chukman station. My name is Superfly Boy. Jiggy does it better. Artist focus, Midday Badu with myself and my friend. DJ Snipe on the Wiz of Suits. You know what time it is. Hey, hey. Number one, finest, southeast, best. No cap. All right, I'll tell you, we're focused on two artists. Yes, we're joined together to drop one song, or rather one EP. And of course, I talk of nobody else but Sass on the Beat. Come on, Sass on the Beat. I said Sass on the Beat. Come on, Sass on the Beat. Retweet. You know what time it is? Don't forget to also BXNX. Yes, also known as Buju to Your Ears. Two of them joined together, drop one EP. Trust me, I deal with you. But make a good sell market when I come back. Yeah, Mazina.

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0: Yes, and Saz on a beat. Yes, they're joined together to make a 5-track EP. The Game Needs Us. Let me the title of that EP. Come on. You agree with them or you disagree with them? The Game Needs Us. Come on. Track number one, Arum and Soda. Track number two, Back Outside. Track number three, Already. Track number four, Emotionally High.

We outside. All right, I'll tell you real quick. I'm going to drop up for you back to back from the doorstep of DJ Sniper and the Wiz of Steel, ladies and gentlemen. The game needs us. Yes, the 5-track EP, joint EP, BNXN and Saz on the Beat. Come on, let's go there.

happens every week when I need you to put all of your loving on me. You're talking to me like we go get you. Is this worth all the effort I gave? Forgive me if I miss what you said. You don't care what the people might say. It happens every week when I need you to.

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Nigerian record producer, mixer, engineer, and musician. Yes, so he did born for Inter Benin City, Edo State. Alongside our very own, the man with the caller, Benson Daniel. Yes, of course, formerly known as Buju. Yes, both of them come together to give us this very interesting EP, which consists of 5 songs. This will be the first time where Saz on the Beach don't get a collabo EP like this. We don't see him with Ward. Yes, we see him doing with Ward, and we also see him doing with some other persons. We also see him doing with Lo J. So when you talk about a joint EP, you could mention Saz on the Beat. This is the latest joint EP we don't see for inside the country. The last before this one, Nadia Whiskey and Ashake. How you feel? Are you in the mood? What's up, you're 93.7 from the niche, and are you there? Yes, your Chukmon station, artist focus, media, but do with a focus on BNXN, popularly known as Buju, to your ears, and of course, Saz on the Beat.

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When we focus on the artist, we'll go do the after party for tonight. Keep a time with us for on top 10 p.m. Go reach at 12 p.m. tonight. Friday Night Live with the pro, the magical, the finest of them all, the best of the best, DJ Sniper and the Wizard of Steels. Well, my name is Super Fly Boy, Jiggy does it. Yes, so I do. I'm with DJ Sniper to making sure Cedric Badu reach you as it should be, you know, as a tingle. 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

0: Oh yes, of course. Now you be my woman every time, every day, because say you dey listen to Mbada Women Association. And another beautiful Friday today, now 15th day for the month of May 2020. Six. And of course, last week Sunday, now Mothering Sunday, International International Mother's Day, not even Mothering Sunday. And if you not celebrate women, ready again, again, enough day to celebrate for inside womanhood. And this week, month of May, too, many people still they celebrate women back to back. And of course, I they celebrate you will be woman, where they listen to us, you will be young lady, you will be young girl. So if I say you be of the female gender, you sure well. Say you know they miss your identity, we'll celebrate with you on another beautiful Friday for Inside Wazobia 93.7 FM, your Chukmau station. I know they alone because you know, say once you reach Mbada Women O'Clock, with a plenty. I day with Nenye on my left, I've been on my right, but on my right. How you doing, Nenye?
1: Good afternoon, my beautiful women.
0: How body?
1: Good.
0: Okay. I know they were telling you, yeah, there was the radio challenge herself, Warishen Kes. How you did this beautiful afternoon?
2: I balance. So, Mbada women, I believe, say, on a dog catch that well on top on a joko. And you will be man where they support women. I believe, say, you dog punk me well, because this particular edition, so, and a wonderful one. All you just need to do, now to ready yourself. Ready yourself.
0: You already hear I'm say all you guys do now, make sure say you ready yourself, because when Mbada women gather doings, they follow the meetings.
2: You get one Mbada woman when you be say I be they see before for my area, and over they see her since, and before when I they see her, I notice say she dey heavily heavy. Amaka housing.
0: No, if I say she don't offload.
2: We not say you go down offload. Congratulations. So this one we never hear your voice since. How you day, ah baby?
0: All right, I'm in case you hear our voice, make you give us update on top that one to me, we'll follow you, celebrate. Yeah. If you're on top of the social media terrain, you know be small potter people they pour for themselves. One or two leak will happen. In fact, this matter don't happen for a while. It has taken about 2 years, but the social media space, we got to hear since last week what happened. One of Nigerian finest ace broadcaster, Frank Odo, and his wife done the trend. Remember, say Frank got first marry, he lost his first wife he divorced his first wife back in the day when he still anchored that program, Who Wants to Be a Millionaire, back then. And he remarried. Frank is in his, let me say, early or mid-50s. After that first marriage, you know, he needed to prove that, yeah, I'm the man, I'm the catch. He married a younger girl who is roughly in her 30s now. And they had a marriage, but lately, one thing little and that thing, we hear say, the girl said, we run things with our own. Ha! Our own Chikebu of the bullets. And that's cool. That one now, everybody on the talk. Married women, this one, that one, that one. And finally, the lady now, yesterday, open her mouth, say, everybody just they talk. But just before she did that, some interview where Frank Dongrant come out. And I tell you, baby face, granddad interview. Because people say, Frank, first marriage, the first wife, accused and say, he beat him up. They say, domestic violence, they. And so for that interview, Frank say, lie, all in life, he never beat woman. He say, even his wife know, say, he get many ways to deal with woman. Say, he not the king of malice. Say, if he keep you malice, he go ignore you. If he even follow the children, laugh, kiss them, daddy love you, come out, come back, buy them gift.
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0: You know, buy them gifts, do everything. But he himself, you know, go come back house. If you even stay outside for days, or if you come back, you come back very late. So when that interview begin trend, people go to say, Is that why the cheating came into the marriage? So you are into the character of any small quarrel instead of, you know, to address them as matured couple. When I go begin start with malice, I don't know, maybe we'll get part one, part two of this edition, but maybe first start with the malice part. But because that malice now one thing, some people get them, not just men, some women still get that character. Issue go happen instead of them to address them as adults, they fit keep you malice for 1 year, 2 years. You know, it's cool if you they keep malice with total stranger where maybe you know they see them every day. Maybe now once you pass that side. Or even maybe a classmate or even a colleague. But this one a person where you with and they live for the same house. When I even don't marry, when I get children together, you have to, they're supposed to make some core decisions together. And you choose to ignore the person. For some marriages, they live in malice. I don't get a friend waiting me saying, Papa and Mama, for the last at least, he can remember more than 7 years before him papa died, same mama and papa no sit down, talk one on one. And they're there the same house. Say the only thing where they make them talk now, if there will be the children come. In fact, he make them, they know they want come house because you come turn interpreter for two people where don't be deaf and dumb. Your papa go need something, go say, go and tell your mother this. And the man will say, tell him like this. If the man they come out, the woman go drop later for table, what he need. The man too go counter, drop the money. He said that, so when their papa died, the mama no cry, and people were like, ah, she said, he's safe to say mama cry, same for verse, right? I go say, why you cry? Because they were not even living in the same room again, but you know, they maintain that persona of Mr. and Mrs. outside, and they don't want divorce. They still they go church together, the man go driving car, the woman go driving car, they will sit down together. If you invite them for function, they will sit down together, but when they reach out, they know they talk. So I won't really understand. May I start with you, Jorime? When a couple can comfortably keep malice for weeks, months, do you think they've one person don't already check out of that marriage? Do you think love still did that marriage?
2: Mm-hmm. You know, some persons they feel say silence, like be their weapon. But most times, that silence, that malice, don't scatter the marriage already. Because person, I feel say person when you love, people they offend each other, oh. People they get misunderstanding, oh. But say when I not talk maybe 24 hours, if it too day, because what I see for inside this one now, so na pride. Because everybody supposed to understand their partner. If you understand your partner, say this one a person where busy, he gets strong mind, any small thing won't keep mileage. And yourself, you know, say you not like the mileage, you go find way to talk to him. But you know, pride sometimes go say, we'll see who go first tire, who go come beg and all of that. And that will not be very good thing at all. Because especially if not the man, I be person where they introduce this mileage of a thing. Once the woman now so done they tired, somebody for her side, opposite says, just tell her to say, you dey beautiful. You will see, say she go easily fall for that one. And maybe now, she dey hardly dey hear you dey beautiful from the mouth of the husband. Mm. So things like that now, so now they make some women so they involve. Not be say, I don't want justify them, they involve for extramarital affair. No matter what your wife do, una two don't marry, una two don't see each other nakedness. I not see any reason why it be say your wife go offend you. The best weapon when it be say you feel say they your hand, na to keep her mileage, come up for us days, come back anytime you like. Una they keep mileage, una they keep mileage and all of that. And some women too, if it be say they don't try, maybe the mileage go they come. Now then go they try to see for settlement. It go reach some point, it go reach their breaking point. They themselves go not tired, they go just to see any as they want be, make it be. Mm. With that now, so with time, not be like marriages of in those days where be say they don't tire for each other, but they go they like flatmates. Mm. Everybody go there their own room, they go see they cover the face for our side. But these days now, so once the thing don't hook, it don't hook, you go see, say, may we just come out. Because now, the world don't really change. People not get that patience to stay again. Once they don't notice, say the thing, not they favor them, they don't waka. But our parents in those days, they go just separate for different room. I remember that time, man, one of my grand uncle, he and his wife, any small thing, the two of them don't get issue. What did they just do? They just get separate room, opposite each other. This one room, they face each other. The two of them, they. This one self, and 7 years small. These two people, they for us for like 15 years.
4: Yeah.
2: What did they, their luck be say they get house help? Now, house help, they attend to the two of their needs. They just they as flatmate. The children, they can't resolve for their mind to say, you see this marriage, eh? Una no go go anywhere. Make una just they as flatmate. Then not if the woman, they, she go go at children place, go stay. She don't tire to see the man face. But the man go there, you know, Oba no they go transfer.
4: That one a marriage.
2: You know, now so the two of them they until their children don't get children, they be grandparents. One day then their children come call them, tell them to say, you see this, I know say the thing don't tire now, but we don't want get broken parents. Make una just try. Muna just soon herself as neighbor. Muna the great children in the morning. Now so the two of them do till the man pass. So you see some people now, so they like that, but that one in those days, oh, but you see this life now, so women, so men, that they easily they tire, especially women. They will just say, every day na die, they don't move. So malice not be the best weapon to use against them, your partner, because before you know, so you they drive into the arms of another. Because you see now, so we human, especially women, we they like comfort, shoulder. Somebody where be say go pamper us, because everybody want baby girl lifestyle. So when be say go tell you, tell them how much they care about them, and immediately somebody now so that they give them that eye. Before you know now, so attention, affection, that they transfer. Then you got to say the woman don't cheat.
0: I tell you, because this malice thing, I wonder when they keep malice. So if hot gist then who you want con gist with? I say, babe.
2: Nobody.
0: No, say, guess what I just want to see? Hey! I know where's my Richard. I'm going to tell you. Only to Richard, I'd be one of my. I can't remember, say, I they carry malice. I can't swallow the gist.
4: What if, say, you even tell the partner, person, if he say they keep the malice, no go reply.
0: You don't go reply. Or, the man, so now 2 a.m. ministry, hold you. As if they keep malice. How you tell they run your two? I don't see what we're talking say. They will finish ministry. They will continue their malice.
2: Yes, so.
0: I don't know.
2: No, I don't see person that way.
0: No, that one, they're not serious.
2: No, I don't see couple where BC. Then they touch each other. But if you reach the time for them to do, they go settle. Everybody go help each other. Now, so the woman tell they burn the children. They go.
4: That one,
0: that one be malice again. Una no way.
4: No, that one, no. In a still marriage,
2: na different character now.
0: Now you might talk about emotional abuse. You know, in our world, people they always focus on physical and domestic abuse. When I talk about domestic abuse, people they talk about it beats me, no beat me. You know, say this malice thing sometimes it they become emotional abuse, but
2: now he beats it.
0: Not really talk about them. And some people when they keep this malice, they go ignore you. They not go even assist for anything for house. And some go even add financial abuse join.
2: Mm-hmm.
0: Maybe you and I don't discuss say, Alpha, my ma not too well. She needs 50,000 for that scan and this thing. You go say, okay, no wahala. Tomorrow morning,
4: send me account.
0: Wait, oh, maybe I don't talk.

0: Because I get babe where tell me say even if your husband promise heaven and earth, may they no joke quarrel. Because if the man don't do on the road to pay for the thing, the quarrel starts, he'll turn back.
1: He'll give me the money.
0: So now talk about as an abuse, both from both the side of a woman and a man, ignoring the person where you with and day for house, no matter the quarrel. Can't we talk about it? Is it abuse really?
1: No abuse.
0: Serious one.
1: I don't know as soon as I want to put them. I don't know as I want to paint this thing. May it look red or yellow. The thing we say, malice na silent killer of every relationship or marriage. He no get as you want to put her. How you and person go there as person when you talk say you love and well, you marry and put for us. You no go they talk to her. Even you and your roommate, know her, na body go come on herself. You go talk to her, say you no go talk to her. Body na blood na they flow on top person body. Body no be firewood. I know na so na tell they do am o, but all I know be say nothing kills a marriage like silence.
0: Lack of communication.
1: So it there's nothing, there is no emotional abuse that is like that. It's more in the ranking is more. How you go deal with person, you no go fit talk with person, and you come outside they boast with them. Say the highest punishment, your wife don't know, say the punishment where you go fit give and you can stay without talking to the pet for months. Are you a human being? Me say you will go outside, go they talk to people. They make friends. If you come back now, you'll see that wife where you married to say you love her, say him be devil. You know, they talk to your wife. It no make sense. That's the highest abuse. And that's a silent killer. If you want any man and a woman that wants their relationship to last, settle whatsoever before you sleep. Anything we make can last, may no reach 24 hours, I beg. Marriage is marriage. Love is love. You have other things. Okay, like, you no get waiting the sweet for relationship as gossip. You go see something for outside, waiting the rush, now may you run, go meet your partner, may you just, you get the kind of sweetness, where the sweet for body.
0: Say you get who you expect to tell this
1: gist. Yes, sometimes you no go even like may you reach us. You will call her for phone. You go still the gist, and if you reach us, you go continue. It is sweet, I beg. How you go leave all those sweetness? Come tell me, say they brag, say you be king of malice.
0: Anyway, but you want to speak the grammar, say close proximity stimulates affection. By the time when you continue to ignore your partner, whether as a man or as a woman, you they open door. Because tomorrow now you go to open up to another person. You get who they listen to Ram. May whether colleague, whether friend. And may you know, say, whether you like him or not, now your partner where you they look down on people, they see him outside, they admire him. Not be only you get are you. That your husband where you say, wait till you get. He get girls for that neighborhood where they iron. Now your wife where you say, this one we don't lose shape, finish, you don't puff wolves. Some people I see they in body. As married women, they go tell you how some of even their husband friends, they disturb them. You know, one of the biggest pain of widowhood, now say, ask a widow. The first question where they go ask you now, how you they take care of your sexual need? Nobody they ask you how you they take care of your physical need, your financial need. Not only their mind they. And this thing now, they affect many relationships. Many, many relationships. No, what will be the issue where we not know if you talk about?
1: I don't know.
0: Where we not know if you settle? Because sometimes, when you ignore somebody, when you keep malice, especially with your significant, your partner, you tell and say, you don't mean anything. You are the same thing with the chair in this house. Because I know they talk to chair, so therefore, you don't mean anything. And in those days of silence, things we they go wrong, you no go know. I don't get one person where they open up, say one time, she her husband they get issue. She dead in labor. Her husband dead in the other room. She they do the man no answer.

0: 30 minutes drive to come carry her go hospital. And two of them did that house. Why? Malice. Even when she born, the man be saying, ah, no, they go. And if you even hear it, it calls the malice, you go off. When it calls the malice, the wife sees say they chat another babe. And the chat, now a man and woman chat. He ask her, he say, what he make her go my phone? See, you not even deny, say you do the thing, no. Instead, you play narcissist behavior of the defense mechanism. What to make you go my phone? As if say what you do in the first place, they right. And next thing, malice starts. Now, their boss and even your friends tell her, say, what did they worry you? No matter how this call, we should go see your pikin for hospital.
1: You know, when we talk about abuse, it not be only when you raise your hand.
0: Beat person,
1: and you're abuser. You see, this...
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1: A form of silence, this malice, not abuse. Because you know, say women, the way when it be said they wire them, they be emotional being. Say woman not so there, her husband not they talk to her, It just be like say a word don't crumble. And most of the men, they don't understand this part of a woman. So most of them, they want to use this malice as a weapon. And now, I know say sometimes pride, especially when you know say you dey right as a woman. Like this one where you give now, so say she meet her husband in the chat. So now, normally a woman now go they vex. They wait maybe say now the man go come beggar. Then the man now so go won't claim he rights. Say na him be the man. He get the right to talk to anybody. But most times, if we check him for peace to reign, they say two person head not the hot the same time. You know, when things like this happen, even Bible talk and say wisdom is profitable to direct. If you notice, say your partner and a person will be say they enjoy pleasure for malice. You go let her know say now you be the mature person for the relationship. Look for a way to make up. Then when you don't make up on a 2 day for the good mood, you go there laugh. They tell.
0: But what if he no agree?
3: What if saying
0: sometimes you don't you they talk. He go see ignore you. You go there door. He go block. You go when you touch and body human, go come out.
1: Every human, might let you know something. Every human, whether man or woman, gets soft spots for the fact say you don't deal with your partner for 1 year. You supposed to know that thing where feel weak.
0: Mama,
1: not be joke. You supposed know that no matter how man, you know some men, they're gonna do when you persist, you hold on for that spot, he go calm down. Even woman too, if you say yeah, they shake, you they do. You will be man, you understand that thing. You hold on for that place. Sometimes some people go to say nah, money. Sometimes money not for even old woman when she don't para. But he gets something where be the soft spot. Well, be say go feel calm and down. Then because now if you divest, you divest. Una no go feel address the problem. Instead, the thing go they spoil, they go. So why one person no go feel just act the mature one? Okay, sorry, I know say I'm not there wrong, but sorry. May we dey at peace, then may we address the matter. You know when you dey laugh with somebody, you dey insult the person, but you dey laugh with the person. After another talking, the person say if na person where they reason, he go back. He go thinking. Because you know this thing, most times what do they cause problem for relationship? Now this you chat with person or person chat with you. Now that one, because now deep breaker for many persons. So but if you handle in a violent way, things go spoil well. So there's no sense now be just man. I know say this thing not easy. Because sometimes when you talk and I go be like say easy.
0: Yeah.
1: Heart go up break. Hey.
0: You see your husband, they touch some kind things.
1: Yeah. But in that state, they don't say when you the vest, not make decision. When you the when you the happy, not make promise. So all these things now so now self-control. If you go feel get that self-control, you go see a message, you go even win the other party. Over.
3: I've seen it.
0: No, yeah, make I come back to you. You know, say some men, they are like, you know, say malice na defense mechanism, ba.
3: Yes.
0: Some people don't do something strong, cause they don't want me to talk about them. They go use malice. Some they are not go chop for house. They don't go, you know, say na.
1: Malice are not go chop. They walk to.
0: Nothing concern them with your food. So maybe now you don't say, okay, I don't want trouble. Ah, okay, wait till be in favorite soup and salad and pandeed yam. Because say you dey find peace, so you don't come run kitty kata kata, go pound yam with your last energy. Don't make the insala, even kick catfish, arrange everything. Put for a favorite plate. He pass, he open up, he hiss. He leave and waka enter house. Another moment as a woman to really beg. And you don't say now you don't first find trouble. Like in this case, now what I give you. Now you don't already go chat and that person. When you know say if now you mistakenly see that kind of chat for your phone, umuna for don't gather for your head. But because he's a man. And still you don't find peace, so it's still a his they go. They say, why did you go to my phone? At that point, do you feel that that food you go continue to the beg? Or you go say, I bet match up my fish, my fresh.
3: Nothing kills woman mura. Then say you keep malice with them. Don't be only say you keep malice with them.
0: You know, because you can't food.
3: You go go use the last card.
0: You can't even use the energy, cook you the see, food.
3: Women are trying. I don't see woman. I don't see man use because of woman when in the quarrel with. He follow in Peking, go marry wife. He no carry the wife come. They cook for different pots. They know they use the same kitchen. And this woman don't invite people from church come. Let they talk this thing. The man no great talk. He say he no want again.
1: Without tire now.
3: And now you, where start the malice? A woman say he no want again. Say they somehow. Oh yeah, made they settle. You know what? You know what? As on now, you don't cook. You know the shop. He say he want the cooking own food.
1: Sorry to say, you see all these red flags about temperament from relationship. You must see.
0: Not be everybody they say.
1: See from mean. Relationship. Look,
0: if you know, see from relationship. If you look where. You go see him.
1: Except say you not date the person.
0: Some people not look well.
1: Except say you not.
0: And I not go blame them.
1: Anybody where settle down, as a young lady, you settle down, man, they come for you. You date the man. You need to provoke the man. For relation, like you need to do something to provoke the man, to see the man reaction. Because all these things now, so if we dey careful to settle down. Because me, I remember those times, my mom and my dad, they get issues. But nothing go make my pan not chop. Even if in the vest, you see that now you go even the oral you say, you know they keep malice. But now they oral my mother make it bring the food. Like when they even the call and then the food supposed to come quick.
3: Quick.
1: You but, understand? So people be like that. Once they keep malice, then they're not you see stomach infrastructure. They're not the user.

0: So you need smaller bed. So that even if you invest, when you need a church, the man got to buy a small bed. I'm not kidding you. Just to at least, at the body, woman got your weak. You know what he say? This man now, you don't get your hands on. If you like, he got a bed, the man go one la. You get one day. He say, that day, the man now say, if you don't talk, I mean, you they go your work today. The man, he can't wear the woman's jacket. He say, I go wear your clothes and I go follow you go. May everybody laugh us like Mumu, since you don't want to talk.
1: You see,
0: The woman the bone said the man for we when he reached the office, he said the man go change his mind. As she reached her office, what called that sales by the god night he runs. He said, I know vex. No, maybe they go.
2: You know, say it ain't easy when it be saying a man they pursue it.
1: Not be matter
2: of that. If na woman they pursue
1: everybody they colo, but understand the colo where you choose. So that you go know how you go take follow run.
2: I say this like man. The wife pack from this one, he shall go village. Because say the wife, then he come for the go remove roof. You never see man.
0: Because of quiet.
2: Go remove roof. Because now.
1: So why you'll be saying, even under the quarrel, you'll be saying, dead yes. So for the fact that the woman choose to come on, you know, go feel them comfortable for the place.
0: You call us for phone line, zero.
1: You will still repair the roof.
2: Now, they never repair her. And the first one don't die.
0: But I leave it on a big 080-0327-8951-208-0327-8951-208-0298-40053-080-298-40053-080-573-09377. We dey talk about emotional abuse in the case of malice, people where they abuse this thing, carry and go another place. Who dey our house? Wazobia FM. Welcome.
3: Hello.
0: We greet you. Good afternoon.
3: Hello.
0: We dey hear you. Good afternoon.
3: Good afternoon.
0: Welcome. Your name and where you dey call from?
3: Hello. Good afternoon.
0: We dey hear you loud and clear.
3: Hello.
1: Welcome.
0: I beg, in case you call, instead of to they do hello, if we no cut the call, no say we dey hear you loud and clear. Just go ahead, make you talk your mind. 080-327-89512. 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Good afternoon. Welcome.
4: My name is Shishi. I'm coming from Asaba.
0: All right, who they hear you? Who they hear you? Yes.
4: Okay. From what I've heard, what people are saying, it is not good for those people to have issues or have a misunderstanding within themselves. Even if the man is wrong, he should go and talk to the wife peacefully and quietly. And the same thing as the woman. And there's something that happened in life that a woman has misunderstanding with the wife, the husband. The husband was sick, he was having a high pressure and other things. The man came back from work, immediately the woman saw, because he was hungry with the husband. He was like, you want to come and beg me? The woman would like to leave back phone calls or, why will you come and beg me and other things? But from her, the woman knew that this man was giving her signal that he's not feeling fine. But immediately she ignored the man and said, hey, this man wants to come again. He wants to apologize. Later she now left. I'm telling them, did you not know that this man was having an IPT and another issue? The next thing the man left. The next thing the woman has said, why is he behaving like this? If she wants to come and beg me and other things, she left the man and the man left. I'm prepared to walk and left. Her phone was ringing. She did not know that man has fled and from that place and died. She now knows the annoyance and went because of money. And then enmity between them. Immediately the woman left. She now went to work from work. She went to her friend's place. 3 days before she came back, her phone was back. Before you know what is happening, the man has already gone and died. Later when I brought the woman to the hospital and checked, they said, heart attack, IPT, what that means, a lot of things. The woman very regretted. After that, they didn't take she wants to use was very wrong. It is not good for a man and a woman to be having misunderstanding. When the man is wrong, please, man, I'm sorry. When the man is wrong, you make everything peaceful and okay, because you don't know how life is. That is it, man. Thank you.

0: Thank you.
1: Thank you very much.
2: Forgiveness.
1: Forgiveness, they're very key. Malice is a sign that you've not. Even
2: many
1: if
2: people don't, many people don't lose their life because they quarrel with their partner.
1: You don't get one back then. I think kidnappers came for the man, and the wife was the one at home. They search, they no see him. The wife called, they call the man, no come house. But because they quarrel, the man just they ignore her call. The wife even send message. You not even open the message.
2: Because not from the wife.
1: Yeah, because not from the wife. And I seen the open gate. See, I'm not for that gate. They kill her. The wife cried. I say, but I be the beggar. Well, not forget, say, Nasi Wazobi FM. Who there with us?
3: Hello,
1: we greet you. Welcome. Good afternoon.
3: Hello.
2: Good afternoon. Hear you.
1: Remember, waiting we talk. In case you know they hear us, go ahead and talk. The fact say we no cut to the call. It means say we they hear you. Make I don't forget to remind you say now still Mbada women are meeting you day on top Wazobia 93.7 FM, your Chukma station. I deal with Denye and I deal with Radio Chair Lady. And today we they talk about malice for relationship, not be just for even for marriage. Sometimes the sign they did there, you know say. Where they had now for distant relationship, now that's what they call ghosting.
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1: You know ghosting, right?
2: They pick your call.
1: Any call. Now when I they make person run mad. At least, if we they see you, they keep me malice. I don't read your face, keep you quiet. But the one where we say, I know even Kukuma they see you. You call Kukuma, maybe, you know maybe where they do that thing, they date too, but go block and unblock themselves for like 10 times in a year. My dear, go and go back to primary school. You are still a baby. Go and grow up. Anyway, man, don't forget to tell you, say this next 15 minutes, they're sponsored by Rob Extra Menthol. 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Kakaraka Kokoroko. Same brother women carry go. We just deal with the women because the thing when they talk, they tutorial us for body. Rob Extra Menthol no good there for person where be say they keep malice. When you no go put that for here, your chest go block. So Rob says they do it the one way make your chest if you rub small rub so that the malice go come down small. No carry and personal. Now we and Rob Extra Menthol there for inside the house and they carry go get information come. We go continue our conversation, but before we go do, we'll collect their market. Make we hear with here Rob Extra Menthol get to tell. You will be saying it. Listen, don't forget, say Rob Extra Menthol day for every market and living stores near you, even for inside the pharmacies and supermarkets. Just tell them, say they find Rob Extra Menthol where they for Konkolo, they will give you, and you feel use them as balm. You feel use them for pain, take and take massage all the places where the pain they come from. Because when you they use Rob Extra Menthol, it go help you. They reduce all these plenty pain drug, pain relief drugs where people they take up and that way even feel they affect kidney and all that, you know. As the matter they be like this, make we hear from our Ogbonge people where they our back, they massage our back, say may we carry go Rob Extra Menthol.

0: Monsieur Doctor.
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2: Alright, you don't hear I'm from our ogbonge sponsor Rob Estramento. 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

0: They talk about malice, the disadvantages for inside home and for relationship. And then before we go run, I'll be talking about ghosting. You don't witness ghosting before.
1: They off person. They na mental disorder. They give person for relationship.
2: You should say you never ghost person.
1: I know they heartless. Now you need to they heartless, for you to do that person that kind thing. Person when you love, when you and they communicate, when you and they gist, you go just block them everywhere.
0: Or maybe just small misunderstanding. You don't even give them the right to even talk safe.
2: Explain.
0: To, at least don't hear me out.
1: The one with the pain, if he don't hear one side story, try me you talk.
0: You don't even want to hear your own.
1: You don't want to hear your own. In fact, I'm tired. You know, say you know they had them. Let's break up.
0: Jeremy, another thing where we see, like, we not a judge Frankie though, but we just they pick from that video. They use them as instance. We not talk saying I wait to make a wife later go cheat, because who no one cheat, no go cheat. That's the truth. Two of us no need to become dirty. Because for me, cheating is a dirty habit. You know, that's how I see it. If you are not a dirty person, you wouldn't cheat. That's how me I see it personally. But he mentioned a fact in the video that I can be warm to my children, but you. Hey, if I call home, hey, daddy loves you, what do you want? I want meat pie, I want chicken pie, and all those things go wrong, or go buy them for them. Kiss them. Mwah, mwah, mwah. Boy, he go see you. He go just to like say, you know, see fly. For home, when one person they do, whether the man or the woman, what do you think that affects the children psychologically? Because children are not fools. They are not idiots. They understand that daddy or mommy is warm to us, but you not even send daddy or mommy, depending on which of the partner they keep the malice.
2: You know, children these days, you don't need to tell them, say, do like this. Now, what thing you they do that they see?
0: They read the room.
2: Yes. I remember I get one time when one of my friends tell me, say, a 5 or 4 years old daughter, come meet her. They answer and talk, say, whether she and her daddy they quarrel.
1: What thing they don't
2: do? She shock. She said, yes, truly, the two of them, they quarrel, they know they talk. So the picking also don't understand the mood, the everything for the house, the atmosphere. It just say, may go ask him, mama. You know, saying just that question said to her. The woman need to take dressing immediately, say, see, go meet her husband, say, see what your daughter asked me just now. And with that, they don't even try that kind of thing again. So children, they understand, especially when they know say una tuna jolly good fellow. Una they always they do anki panky everything. Then all of a sudden, God be say break day. So God they ask you say problem day, and all of that. And the thing they tell on the children because they not go they enjoy that time with mommy and daddy again. So you see that they go they only they get mommy time, then later. Daddy time and all of that, and it not go make sense. So before now, so maybe all of them go just sit down for sitting room, mommy go talk, daddy go talk, we go play, we go do that, and that kind of environment not go. You fit say children small, but the thing now so they stick for their brain. Sometimes some of them now so go coffee say na so marriage be. Now so women be.
0: And now so we'll get many so adults will tell you I don't want anything to do with marriage. And yes, if you check on our trauma from how they take grow.
2: Yes, because the environment, the parents not make the environment conducive for them. They not make the environment livable for them. So now they just feel say, now war. Marriage now war.
0: Huh. May we pick phone line? Who there inside our phone line? Wazobi FM, welcome. We greet you. Good afternoon. Yes, welcome. Good afternoon.
3: Good afternoon, madam.
0: Would they hear you loud and clear? Welcome, sir.
3: When I see this topic, when I talk now, Nami will not follow talk. Nami, go, Nami get this topic. See what's in Apple. I do not understand now. But Nami goes, I believe, because of the nature of my business. I do bring things from Lagos to Anambra to sell. In most markets in Anambra too, they know me. It's something just say, I tell African food, I am tired. I go to the market in Anambra to sell, and even kids first. But the woman who I put for house, number one, the point in my mind, poison my children. There is nothing I do to the student that has value. Even though I'm asking it, I buy clothes, bring some for the children, so that this time clothes today they wear now. They're supposed to appreciate them. If I don't get money to buy shoes, I buy slippers, come for them, huh? Then go first class, take it. They see me as nothing. Take for example, if something is a Christian, I call you as a born again Christian. I don't know if you have another additional character based inside you. So as Christian, even the pastors or the mommy they do see in the church, mommy. Whenever I report cases to them, they will say it is where they are. It is where they deny the vaccine. They will be able to say it. They definitely know that, yes, they don't want to support you. One, why I stop talking to ask you? Whenever we had any discussion, he takes it outside for advice. They will give a wrong advice. So many people, you can't expect a man to give you good advice as he's trying to come closer to you. Everything that comes from the husband's side is negative to the woman. They will misinterpret it to you for you to buy their idea. Later, come, I'll be helping you. Children don't talk, no. Take
0: 20. Abe, hold on for me for some seconds. Make we rush, take this sharp commercials. No, for-

0: this? Make you see your doctor.
1: Koya hatu. 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So sorry, sir. I got to cut you. No vex. No be say I want to cut you, but I just rush to go down market. I hope say now you still there the full line. Hello?
2: Hello, madam.
1: Okay, good, good. I'm happy to say I catch you back. Because of our time, where they short. So the issue make you hit them for the points.
2: Good. She don't put well. I'm only down from him. She said I'm only down as the dog. How
1: did
2: the
1: manager
2: like dog?
1: Which one be dog? Say you not do the thing where they're the least.
2: I do everything though. Is that the
1: most common? Okay, because you don't do big party. Okay.
2: In the first place, you need to help me out. Get all the problems. Now, it's the matter. You wanted to travel to Imo State. The children, I told you don't go. We've not paid rent in Lagos. Over 11, 12 years, I've been telling you, let us relocate to Anambra. To say, like, Anambra is that nice. Number two, when you traveled, when I told you not to travel, you traveled forcibly. You traveled with, I don't know, if you're traveling from Lagos to Imo State with the children, three children, how much do you think it will cost? I said, we've not paid for this house we are staying. This flat we have to pay. If I must travel, my mama will come die. Next time we'll go, or if you have some money, give to her. We'll go and visit her. She said, like, don't be surprised. They gave us this notice after a month or 2 months to travel. And I don't really have money. They did thing as I expired last month. This woman has been headache on me. If I talk to people on phone, say, hi, hello, my dear, how are you? Say, hey, now the wife really married good for this. I can talk my dear. God will punish that woman. Weekly, I said I will be giving her to the money. How much is it? It's a token, 10,000. Because when I travel to Lagos, I buy both of Bono, Gary, rice, everything. Together with sugar, I will grant even set a cabbage fish one. I will bought this worth almost 100 or 150,000 naira. I've been telling her it is not easy. Most of the other friends she comes with, they will stay in my house, begin to gossip. I don't tell her when I return. My dear, she lost her phone. The phone I asked you not to buy. Not to buy Android phone. As I'm talking with you now, I don't have an Android phone. And I'm supposed to need an Android phone for my business. Don't buy Android phone. Yeah, there are so many things you do. I struggle to pay school fees.
1: So as of now, two of them are no day together now, and that be the issue.
2: I have come to sell market in Anambra now. I cannot leave my children.
3: So where she come there? Where she did?
1: She's still there in Lagos with the children.
2: I don't go to Lagos to buy goods now. She's in Lagos.
1: With the children.
3: What did she do business for Lagos?
2: I told that I established that even when my daughter was going to school, I put my daughter in tailoring, in daily tailoring. She went out to speak the tailoring. The machines I bought at there in Lagos. She changed her mind. My daughter is not doing TikTok.
1: I'm so sorry, my brother. Sorry. This is your topic here. Maybe next week we'll go really get time. Look at from the other we'll go look at from the angle of maybe influence of extra people for marriage. Because not be everybody will come with advice, come with good intention. Because time now, no be our friend for today. Now, two exactly on the dot. Now, we suppose wrap up. No verse, so no be say we caught you. Just as we wrap them up, the most important thing we would talk for here be say, I beg. Malice never solve any problem. I never see people where win through malice. If the matter, you know, say your mouth too sharp, say you go talk.
0: We be your chukumouth station.
3: That for the mature man.
1: If you feel say you go talk one bad word when you divest, when your anger don't calm down, may una address her. May your anger no pass 1 or 2 days. May una begin talking small. Say we don't talk and small, no mean say we don't forgive and forget, finish. But at least we are healing gradually. The love, you know, return immediately. If you even take 1 week, we'll they talk, but we'll not say we'll never clear. But with time, we'll forgive ourselves. But let's start the process instead of to they ignore each other. That ignorance, good.
3: And it is important for us to understand, if you don't ready to marry, no say you don't mature. It is important to listen to your partner. No say na una two against the world.
1: Exactly. Not you
3: una
1: against your partner.
3: Two against the world. So make una they plan together, they talk together, they do things together.
1: Anyway, time up, your friend. I hear you take a break. Thank you so much. So sorry if you don't pick your call. Jam us again next week, Friday. Nenye, thanks for coming around. Dorima, I appreciate you so much. I hear you take sign out. Up to you next week. Up next, Nakulele Zone. Una good afternoon.

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1: When you talk about the place, when it be say you go get confirmation, Yanni. 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

0: Yes, so Kajad makes sense afternoon to you inside this very afternoon. How you day? How body? Hope say body day Kajad, body day Pepper Reggie, and body day Gidibam Gidibam. Tango say na Friday, we go rock him like say na our birthday. And you know the matters how they be on this very level. So, make we start by Tango this Friday party jams, where we go the jolly, the jolly, the jolly, the jolly, the jolly, the go. Yes, and of course, you know now. Apart from that, we go report live for our kitchen. Something they cook. And that thing where they cook, you need to be part of it. I know they alone here, they with my manager's man, Ife Sinachi. Ife Sinachi, how levels today?
1: Levels today, they're very okay, Ashraf.
0: Everywhere just they cool.
1: You do
0: on a bling bling level. Don't be small. Your swag just tied. Everywhere just lit. Where you they go this weekend? What will be your plan?
1: I could tell you that one later.
0: Hey, I better put me for budget because I need for me this week they quite hectic, so I need a whole lot.
1: That's all.
0: I need a whole lot. Where I go do to take tighten up everywhere and just ginger my swagger and then flex myself as well. So, but before we begin to do many of all of that, don't forget, say this week, we get a whole lot waste up this week from, you know, the entertainment industry going into mourning for a very beloved star boy. Yes. Yes. It no be anything at all.

0: Infidelity matter. Yes, so from the reality TV star marriage down to accusation where they knock a music star say in the wrong package with somebody wife, down to many other things. But one of the things we still stand out there be the matter will be say a very popular social media cruise or that we will call a social media cloud personality where be say she call herself before therapist bless her.
1: Ananugom.
2: Osibo. 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
1: Enugu e, naga, Abuja, Lagos, enugu, owere, Benin, Warri, Kanu, Port Harcourt, na Asaba. 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
1: Enugu Air, Oyoyo, Obondioma.
0: All right, so back to the matter on top this level. I talk say a lot of things trend this week, from marriage buzzwords down to, you know, a whole lot, down to the loss of a celebrity, down to the one where we say, no be smart, you know, it's not an obelief, it's not an obelief, you know. Before therapist, we then they call Blessing CEO. Her full name na Blessing in Okoro Blessing in Kiruka. Now in the Lagos Zonal Directorate of the Economic and Financial Crimes Commission EFCC, as of today will be Friday, May 15th. Carry this therapist and relationship therapist, aka known as Blessing CEO, go before Justice D.I. Dibe Olu of the Federal High Court, where she done for Ikoyi, Lagos, over a case of alleged 36 million naira fraud. For statement where the ESCC release, and you know, the one where we also carry her picture, they say they array her on two counts charge where they border on obtaining money by false pretense and stealing to the tune of 36 million naira. For the beginning of the proceeding, defense counsel PI14 informed the court saying the defendant don't refund part of the money to those who be say petition them. Why no be usher in don't refund? So he claims say he don't refund 24 million out of the 36 million. Anyway, they tell and say, anyway, based on their standing balance, saying go shan need to go collect one small self-contained for prison, pending when be say, after he complete the balance, then EFCC gonna fit drop the case. But for now, yes, he never dropped the case, never complete the balance. So make sure you go just collect one self-contained. This is not person will be say,

in, mutilating, and using another person's cancer result to take forge her own, and a lot of things and thesis, calling for public sympathy and everything, and all of that. And there no be small thing. The complainant here no be small. Na federal government now carry am because this lady, every of her thing, social media. And now, the matter now, he don't get a K leg. As he be, they don't tell and say, make he go chillax till he win a. Yes, till when they go come back for the matter again. This matter now, they don't adjourn them go 5th of June 2026 when they go begin her trial. But for the moment, she's under SEC custody.

0: Now, how you see this particular one? How you see this particular one? What's up? Ife, this matter, you nobody know, nobody knows, say this matter go this way or go be like this.
1: I swear to God.
0: You can imagine the concomitability. Hi, okay. Meanwhile, we get waiting the stop for Lagos State, so we don't bring about reaction. No, plenty students now we supposed be WAEC graduate or candidate. Now don't they stranded as owner of school proprietor for Lagos, run away with their 80,000 naira WAEC registration paid by each of the student. Imagine thousands of students
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0: to write WAEC. This owner of school run away with their WAEC registration fees money, and these students now, you know, say they register. 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

All right, on 93.7 was Zobia FM on each channel, dear you day. This is a Kaja Dan Correct Makes Sense afternoon. And like I tell you, students being stranded, you know, after a proprietor for school of a private school disappears with their WAEC registration fee. The name of the school na Train Field. Train Field. Very, very sad. And waiting a break heart pass, we say each of the students paid nothing less than 80,000 for WAEC registration. And the proprietor get mind, take a vamoose and disappear with their money. It's so sad. With children money, you know, imagine they are using their education to play wabangolo. I don't understand. Knowing that this is what the students they write once in a year, where will they go? Where nali? Several students stranded. They suppose nas waek they go on they write waek, made it for write waek, but for where? They no follow their fellow student write waek. Hot tears like this. No be small cry. These children, they cry. How can the owner of their school just run them office like that? How can somebody where they look up to as a their own parent in school go take a run them? You know, run them street like that. Is it an akura? Kai. It is not an akura.

All right, I'll not be smarting, and based on this one, make you know, say, Ekiti State Police Command don't dismiss a police sergeant where he named na Osayi Bemi Temitope over alleged misconduct and the use of illicit drug. The viral video they show the police officer where just they misbehave under the influence of what they call Colos, Bicana, and all the boats, hard drugs where people they use. And people were just pouring him water, trying to rescue him from the violent reaction coming from the abuse of Colos. Now, police will do, after they don't see that video, say, no. This cannot be an officer of the law. Which reputation will you want give us like this? No, na so police with immediate alacrity tell and say, I beg, make you go land of no return. Say no. Say make you carry Kaya and Ngongo and Janja. They go before Ingo use illicit drug, kill himself, you know, or kill or send other people go land of no return. All right, no be small. These are some of the gist and the gist and the gist and the gist where we get to tell you for inside, you know, to reflange on this Friday. Hope say, you don't see the things where they sup now all around. Lessons to learn, I did tell you. One, be say no matter how far you want to cook your lie, you know,

Yes, so 93.7 was Zobia FM on each other. There you day. This is Kaja Dan Correct makes sense. Yes, makes sense. Afternoon. Tori Flenge, a whole lot for this week. But we focus on just a few, just three big stories for here. The alleged 36 million era fraud in which Blessing CEO Donde arrayed, you know, before court of lawyer, and even reprimanded in under EFCC custody for, you know, for that. Then apart from that, still on still, make you still know say one sergeant don't collect the smizzle from the police because say, you know, in viral video of where in the manifest they misbehave under the influence of hard substance colos. Then still on still, I tell you of the one we share for Lagos, how plenty of students they cry as proprietor of Trainfield school, you know, run away with a student, their WAEC money, without registering them for WAEC. You need to see this situation. School proprietor in Lagos doing this kind of a thing. Oh, the Lagos State government and every other person, authority, need to go launch an investigation and make sure they catch them. Find anywhere where in there under the earth. Deal with them, because how could you do this to children? We see you as a father, as their mentor, as their proprietor, as their leader, as their teacher. You just carry which example you want set for the assembly. Okay, when you come out now, they talk for assembly ground. They tell them, be of good behavior, don't be a thief, don't be a this. Meanwhile, you wave, they talk this thing. You just show your.

0: yourself. For WAEC will be say, once you don't miss the registration, you don't miss them, you have to wait till the next year to register. Now, in this man get mine to do these children this thing. Oh, God, I beg. God, I beg. Now, wah for Nawaya. Student pay nothing less than 80,000 naira each for that registration. And in your meander, your meow with the money like that. I beg. Waiting, you think, say they're supposed to do this man. This school self, what is they supposed to do? Because if you put even the teachers on the higgy haga, in teachers where you employ, they said, he shocked them, say their proprietor go do this kind of thing. Students, can we say that our master, he shocked them, say this kind of a thing.
1: Go happen.
0: You know, very, very bad. Call us on 003-278-9512. 002-984-0053 and 005-730-9377.
2: It's Ebit, the drama boy.
0: The kind of criminality and criminal activity where they shell it for inside Nigeria, our mad no fit talk and finish. See, principal. The one where we say, now be the bedrock of education now, body moral, moral and uprightness in the future generation. Let an example on a set now. Let a principal an example. Even private school, they call them proprietor, but let who call him a principal. Look at the kind of example a principal is setting. This kind of thing. Hi, Nawa. Hello,
1: what's up, FM?
3: Hello.
0: Yes, sir.
3: Good
0: afternoon, good to you.
3: My name is Mike, I'm calling from Masaba.
0: Okay, Michael, make you choke, man.
3: I want to choke my talk. Let's see your mother. If you just see your mother like this, you go say, I'm going to be shocked, you say, before you know. You will sweep everything on the carpet. You don't go anything about it again. For the proprietor and the principal, we carry money on. For my own view,
0: you feel they go sweep.
3: Men
0: and do
3: it. Everything they go do is for deal and lie in prison because it's the way they do that. A very wrong thing. But I could be saying that to go register this year now. Those students now with their money. Now they will go register. And it's a very bad thing. It's a very bad situation.
0: Okay. All right, he said he did very bad. Yes, of course, he did very, very bad.
4: Hello.
0: What's
4: the
0: yes, sir.
4: I
0: greet you well, huh? Okay.
1: Give your voice, Bele.
0: Hmm.
4: Number one, if you let them just close that school down.
0: Hmm.
4: They just shut the school down. And look for the man. Let them tap the man.
0: Hmm.
4: Enjoy that man. Let them make sure the man. Let them make sure they enjoy that man.
0: Okay.
4: Let them. Wickedness to that one.
0: The wickedness, Obagote.
4: Obagote, man. Yes, I am. I'm not sure I'd like to see you. Even if she goes there, come out.
0: This one, a federal government drag and go court too.
4: I tell you, even if she go there, come out, she go see you. Don't defy you.

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0: Omo, when this broski we call us last, you know, he tell us say in belief, say blessing CEO, say even if federal government put them for prison now, when she come and say she go do another one. That one shock me. Oh. That one, what do you mean by that? I say, first we get conscon or agu, we go Congo do a thing, they prison you, you do them again. Hello.
1: Hello, what's it perfect?
0: Why you talking?
2: This one not the first one when she don't do.
0: No, no, be the first one.
2: Don't forget that when she go to the clean packing house.
0: She don't, no be lie.
2: That one teach her lesson.
0: Nah, nah, wow. You know, bless
2: you. You know the first person she don't do what she do. She likes controversy. You tell them what nothing they ever teach her. Nothing, she never learn anything. Tomorrow man, if she come out man, let's see, they see her for social media. They talk anyhow. She never learn anything. Like my own thing. As for the police, people maybe say, they inside drug. Then they shoot inside drug, man. So many of them. Not the police, means this one to the water.
0: Which is very
2: straight out, so at least even if you are 6 years old, then we will check them. Every okay. one of them.
0: Okay.
2: Go on that job test.
0: Okay.
2: Because so many security agencies, even the military, they done that job.
0: Okay.
2: And one.
0: Okay. All right. Thank you so much. This one, the advice, say make them. You know, subject some of our armed officers that are where they carry arm to drug tests.

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0: right, so welcome back on top this one. While I do that one, I get guys read message where they hear. They look me anya. Ah, this message you gonna need to load now for National Peace to Reign. Okay, this one say good afternoon, Akwa. The man will carry school children money run. Ah, if not me, I will work along for him. I will make sure that whenever he wants to sit down, he will be sitting on his balls and testes. Is it testicle again? And whenever he wants to lie down, he will lie down on invisible thorns. I will frustrate his life because no peace for the wicked. I go waka for him. Now, Minister of Gossip, now talk this particular one. Oh, well, this kind of man, he deserves bad thing, but nothing will pass the one we go, the God will go really help us. Help those children where they cry like this now. Say they don't miss WAEC this year. Go their God where they see their test go help them punish that man. He go help them punish him. Mo take one for the road. Hello.
1: Hello, what's your wife?
2: Hello.
0: Yes, so.
2: Yes, afternoon. Good afternoon.
0: Afternoon, good to you.
2: Good afternoon.
0: Yes, so man leader, welcome.
2: This principal, he's very wicked.
0: As in, in wickedness, he get
2: there. I don't show you the feeling with the friend, you know, I'm saying, go after the principal.
0: Chai.
2: You go after him. Chai. Because, number one, he comes to the children to make sure he comes to the floor, they are really good. Because they are already passed.
0: Yes.
2: They are already getting white already.
0: Yes.
2: So the principal is very wicked.
0: Wicked.
2: Not anything with the people, that principal, the principal is never.
0: Honestly, you do well. Now, yeah, we match you break with this principal like this, eh? The God of these children, where you do, where you show Pepe, go really show you Pepe. Go ask Shege, add small banza, even big banza, join them, eh? Even add Gongoro, everything it put and give you. So that wherever you do, your body go. But federal government must catch you. Federal government, police go definitely catch this principal. That in school, eh? Maybe you see them. May state government rule and face. Agaracha must come back. Now, wait till we know for that particular one. And like someone suggests, our police officers and also military officers, where they carry gun, chakabula, make them, they already do drug test. And they fish out those where we say, you know, by akimbo, they abuse drug. If those, anyone where they abuse drug, may they come out and from this. From holding gun, because person where they under the influence of a hard drug, go fit release bullets, you know, they commit extrajudicial killing, and it go be another thing. So you know, such a person no defeat because drug, you know, they scatter brain, they scatter their mind. So no be better thing. They need to they subject them to. Even surprise drug tests, you know, to fish out the wrong one, the bad ones. Because if you tell them you go do drug tests for them, they go abstain from the substance for a while to stay clean. So I beg, they go need to bring that aspect to our military. And anyone will be say they be soldier, officer, I beg. You don't need to do drugs. I beg. So the every go just they go CDD, whatever. For now, I hear we say we buy break. For this particular level, but we know say federal government and blessing CEO. Let's see who wins June 5th. Now then go do this one. Now for now they're under custody with all the claims. Say but she they suffer this, she they suffer that. What could they see as they go for her?

0: Kelechi Iheanacho, yes, so he revealed timeline for Celtic contract talks as it goes. This is not the best time of my career. Victor James Osimhen opened up on Galatasaray Live. The appointment of Meikaba and others are fit revive in Nigerian youth football development. Now, what's up, your 93.7 FM on Nigeria? You there? Yes, your Chukwuma station and a short sport worker. Now, you banjo put this scheduled afternoon. The Nigerian Federation, the Nigerian Football Federation, aka NFF, they don't make major moves for inside the country youth football setup with the appointment of Abdul Meikaba and Ebobo Rite, and of course, to key age grade coaching roles. But the big question now is, can these opportunities or appointments revive the strength of Nigerian youth football development? Inside a video, they take a look at this appointment within a fit help for Inside the Future. And of course, so much discussions and deliberations go about that particular matter. Don't forget, say, as it stands right now, Abdul Meikaba also done appointment. Some of assistants will go enable them doing work very well for inside the team of the under youth development games, the under 17, and of course for inside under 20 as it goes by Kimbo. Yes, of course, make at the lecture does in a still on top short sport worker for inside was Zopia 93.7 FM on nature. Are you there? Celtic forward Kelechi Iheanacho, yes, he don't make a decision on in future, and a good day made after Saturday's crucial league clash with Hart. Iheanacho joined the Hoops on a free transfer last summer after severe ties with the Spanish club under the called Sevilla. The Nigerian international don't pen a one-year contract with Celtic and they hold the option to extend the contract by a further year. Update reached me doorstep, so he talks, he thinks after 90 minutes on Saturday, then they will talk about that one. So Kelechi Iheanacho talk up. Martin O'Neill's side, they go host Hart for inside a potential title deciding clash for inside Paradise this weekend. Iheanacho insists Celtic they fully prepared for the winner. As a matter of fact, alacrity. According to Ramise, we there appeal will be where we there at the moment and with the fight on Saturday to see whether we will win the league or not. Don't forget, say them and Hart, and they struggle for who go win the season's league as it goes. Anybody win for that particular one, and go carry the league as the HOT. Victor James Osimhen don't declare, say, they enjoy himself in time for inside Turkish Super League champions Galatasaray. Yes, so he helped the Yellow and Reds with a fourth consecutive league title last weekend after a 4-2 victory against Atalayanspor. The Nigerian international, Victor James Osimhen, he scored two goals for inside that contest. And of course, he doesn't experience one of his best periods of his career. Now, so he talk. He said, they feel great. This is not the best so far. He experienced one of the best, most fulfilling periods of his career. Yes, we deservedly lift the title and I enjoy every time for here. Now, what's up, your 93.7 FM on Nature, are you there? Now, short sport work I just listened to. My name is Jiggy, does it better. Cooler than Zongo, they continue with you, Takugo 1 of Wazobia, as it goes by Kimbo. Enjoy.
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1: A jollof, that party jollof taste where you define. 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You go divide the stew into half, scoop out half of the stew or more than half of the stew. Then pour in the rice. As you put in your rice, bring the stew where you don't divide, where you don't cut out, add onto it. Carry water from your kettle or your jug, add to it, and make the rice begin to cook. But every water where they put for that rice must be moderate, not too much. But make sure say the sauce, the stew sauce, he enter the rice where nothing there for under. We go just burn and waste. So you go scoop the rice, make the tomato from under the pot, make it come up, mix everything together into that rice, then pour the rice, carry foil, cover the mouth of the pot, then carry your cover of pot, place on top of the pot, the foil, and then leave and make it cook. You go now they check your rice in between, based on the basis. Things where you go check for pepper, they okay. Salt, they okay. Seasoning, they okay. If you know they okay, don't forget you can still add up a little bit for that level. Once your rice done, she'll say done this soft the way you want them. If you introduce butter to ram, and then the butter go melt inside. Then use them, turn them very well. Waiting the butter go do. Let if you place the butter and your sliced onion and your sliced carrot and green peas, the butter go melt and give your party jollof that signature party jollof aroma and shine. Now in the butter they add to the rice. So now wait till you go do and then turn everything together. Everything go all day very sharp and very beautiful, very red, very colorful. And your party jollof is ready for you to wakis and enjoy any way you like. So if you feel serve, you know how they taste serve. Serve them with your fried meat or your fried chicken or your fried turkey. And if you go with any drink of your choice, as far as in a healthy drink, where they go with a yummy, tasty food. 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As they go. But anyway, I hear I don't hang buto. For you who join me for our kitchen, I thank you so much for that very level. 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As I carry my kaya and mangongo and janja, they go. Make you jolly this one. I'm a piano by Ashake.

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8: 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This makes sense. Makes sense. Thank God it's Friday, the 15th day inside the month of May 2026. My name is Doreen. The Richuku. We're going to start for the area for Anambra ABC as part of way to clear SS and unprofessional conduct among the Agunu Chamber security personnel. The Anambra State Government Sudo Direct say from now, the

0: cooperatives now, so they no go allow them to wear masks of any way to cover their face while they did for duty or under any covering. The special advisor to Governor Chukwuma Soludo for Community Security, Mr. Ken Emekai, when he said give the directive while in the yarn with commanders from 179 communities for the state, talk say only with the clearance of the state authority for covert or special mission with justified reason, and then they go to one. According to Emekai, so the directive when it say take immediate effect, can be important and to prevent and their operations making all the hijacked and for critical for criminal purpose them.
1: The governor of Anambra State is a commander and listens to the people. So the essence of the whole thing is all about the people, security of the people, welfare of the people. So we get feedback from the people and put it into practice and make sure that things work for the better for them. So the essence of asking them not to put on masks is to ensure that the public will now know when they are facing the security operatives and when criminals come into town.
0: Mr. Emekaina so headed got the warn against the setting up of checkpoints and for roads by Aguni Chamber security personnel, except when BC it is strictly necessary for security purpose them.
1: We've been receiving reports, allegations of extortion. So we are putting measures in place to ensure that such thing is not heard of, seen or within the rank and file of the organization. So it's basically to make sure that we operate within the tenets of the law. So the meeting is to get all the reports direct from the grassroots, whatever is happening. And we have our own monitoring units that have been going around and getting information.
0: Still on matters for the area of Anambra, Governor Chukwuma Soludo called for strong collaboration between government, private investors and local communities to increase the infrastructure development for Nigeria as a subnational government they adopt an alternative funding model to bridge infrastructure gaps. He made the call during the commissioning of a 1.7-kilometer road for Achala or Kanot local government area. They described the project as one demonstration of the state private public community partnership model. Because they know they talk to see one significant proportion of Nigerian wealth remain for private hands. Because they tell Nigerians they may not depend solely for government to talk to even small contributions for community project go fit collaborate and produce and betalicious impact. The governor also describes say the Anambra State government so go intervene for leadership quarrel within the Achala community to make sure say peace and development go feed around yonder. My fly boat fly me enter inside the area for Delta State to ABC. As you follow the complaint over every time power what they call light problem by different outages of power by women from Isoko communities were comprised of Iri, Emede, Ozoro, Elu, Ofagbe, Olomoro, Emevo, and Iyede. For inside Isoko South and Isoko North local government area, the Delta State government so don't call the tell the Benin Electricity Distribution Company, they call BEDC. May they make sure see this giving of light for inside the state now so say may the thing just they go equally. The appeal now so they make an the Commissioner for Energy, so Mr. Michael Anoka, during a one meeting with a BEDC Regional Heads for Delta State. Women from inside the area now they accuse politicians, say that they ignore their long-standing power challenges. They vow to say they no go get a political campaign ahead of the 2027 general election unless they find lasting solution when it be say this a problem of light they go solve. Be like that, and I hear too much umbrella for inside the area to rear conjure for it. But it makes sense, don't make sense. And thank God it's Friday. Former together with the production crew now arranged it. Myself and I will clear you every night. They call Doreen Diri Chuku. Choristic makes sense, even is to you, but delicious personality.
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2: my beloved people, I welcome you now to this eye care enlightenment program proudly sponsored by the old woman. Now maybe the old woman, aka eye detector, the president of all the female herbal practitioners for Yoruba land. I don't land with full force for this herbal fair inside Agofure Moto Park by Koka Junction, Asaba Delta State. You can always contact me on 0902232-6033. I did for Stand 5. Stand 5. My brother, my sister, remember, say, now I be the light and king of your body. If your eye no dey see clearly, your whole body go dey in darkness. Oh, now so one white man take talk am tete about 2,000 years ago. My dear listener, if you notice any problem for eye, no take am play. Oh, many infections dey when they affect eyes bad. But now few of them I go mention here because of time. Number one na cataract. Cataract na the major cause of blindness in the whole world. According to research, 20% of cataract na too much exposure to radiation because some. So therefore, whether you be man or woman, make you know they focus your eye for sun. If it cause serious palaver for your eye, oh. Some people they carry eye focus for phone or laptop inside room where they dark from night to morning. All those light rays they affect the eyes badly. Another problem where they cause eye problem now diabetes. Too much sugar for body, it they damage the blood vessels where they for eye, and if it cause retina detachment, glaucoma, cataract, and many other problems where they affect eye. Number 3 point na vein problem. You know say na vein be the transporter of blood to different parts of the body, including the eye and the brain. When vein get problem, you know if it transport sufficient blood again to several parts of the body, where include your legs and your hands. This thing fit cause weak erection for man. If it also cause general body problem, including blurry vision, where we say, you go to look something, you know, go fit see and clear. If it also lead to total blindness, country man. This program is brought to you by Old Woman Eye Center, aka Eye Detector. We there for Stand 5. Stand 5, 0902232-6033. Oh, yeah, hear me well, oh. If you notice, say, you know, the fit see color well, or if you like, say, something, they cross your eye, or say, that spot there inside your eye. Your eye, they always eat you. You know if you see something where they far or the one where they near. Your eye they red. Letters for book or inside phone, they be like say them they move up and down. Everything they appear double for your eye. You know if you

0: drive for night due to say light from other vehicles they cover your eye. You they get dry eye or tears they come out from your eye proper. All these things are signs of eye problem. Carry Waka now. Come for stand 5. Stand 5 inside the Gulf Rey Motor Park by Coca Junction Asaba. Come meet the old woman where they use Owonge root and herb. They approach anything where be eye palava. Quench them once and for all. Make you get yourself. The old woman. My phone number now 09022326033. Stand 5. Stand 5. I know they make noise, oh my people. But when you come, you go see Amkorokoro 09022326033. 09022326033.
1: Hello, my country people. We are all welcome to this Ogbonge Radio Earth Enlightenment program called You and Your Earth. This is now the program where they come to you from the stable of Baba Ofa, popularly known as Baba No More Walking Stick. I tanda gidigba for stand number 9 at the ongoing Abba Trade Fair where they sell it inside Agofure Motor Park for Coca here in Asaba. People they call me Baba No More Walking Stick because I only specialize on bone and vein problem. And God has been helping us to help others to overcome these challenges. I'm an elderly person with years of experience in herbal practice. Maybe now stroke or paralysis they worry you as a result of sickness or accident. If you they experience swelling of legs, stiffness, and any form of deformity as a result of blood not flowing very well inside the vein. As I used to say, there is no any problem without solution except death. You get this opportunity to see me face to face at the ongoing herbal trade fair now from the beginning of the trade fair to the end before I proceed to another place. And I pray that your problem no go remain the same. You go feel coming on 09066675343. Let me take it again. 09066675343. So that we can rub mine together before you come. Whether an accident affect your leg will no allow you to work out well again, or you fall down from the tree or rooftop, this fit and lead to dislocation of bone or any form of fracture. If you don't work out to get solution to this problem but still remain the same, there is still hope for you. I know the master of all because I only specialize on bone and vein problem. This is not the inheritance from my father. All you need to do is to come down to stand number 9 inside the trade fair, or better still, ask for Baba Ofa, the vein master. My people talk say lizard and crocodile feel look alike, but they not be the same. This vein problem feel don't affect your performance in the other room with your madam as a result of blood not flowing very well inside the vein. Don't allow what is curable to scatter your happy home because of your inability. Slippers feel come out for your leg as you do waka and you no go feel no. You depend on walking stick anytime you want to waka from one place to the other as a result of arthritis or rheumatism. Your hand feel the shake uncontrolled. You no go fit use arm to hold something or write anything again as a result of disease called Parkinson. Because of the time constraints, I may not be able to say more about these vein and bone challenges. Therefore, if you get any challenges related to vein and bone in your body, no sit down the loop. As for the vein master, when you get to the trade fair, as for Baba Offer, wait there for stand number 9. You can equally call me on 09066675343. Until I come your way again, stay healthy and remain blessed.
2: 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Breaking the new ground, Abba Fair at Agofure Park, Coca Bus Stop, Asaba, Delta State. 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
6: I'm elderly man with elderly experience.
1: Yeah, listener, I would like you to listen very, very well to what I shall be talking about because it promised to be informative and educative. Information, they say, is power. What is male sexual dysfunction? Male sexual dysfunction simply means inability of a man to satisfy his woman during man and woman jollification. This is a very disgraceful problem for man. The primary causes of this problem could be too much of sugar in the blood system, old age, or somebody who is under stress, hypertension, long time of infection in the system, or someone who is having bile problem.
7: Long time infection, severe waist pain and stomach noisy, inching for the body and movement all over the system.
1: You man that is listening to me, what I only specialize on is this male sexual dysfunction. Therefore, don't allow what is curable to scatter your happy home. You young man also who have not married, stop embarrassing yourself before your woman. Stop cheating on her, because this can make her to look elsewhere for satisfaction. Some man, within some minutes, they have come up, whereas their woman have not been satisfied at all during man and woman affair.
8: If some men cannot maintain just 5 minutes on top of their woman or partner, and it is almost 80% of both old and young Nigerian men are victim of these poor sexual performances. There are many factors that can contribute to poor performances in men. As a man, if you are not be able to perform perfectly, if you have signs and symptoms like stomach noisy, movement objects in the body like worm, rashes all over the body, and many more, all these can affect your face, whereby you will not be able to perform more than one time with quick ejaculation. You may not be able to perform perfectly as a complete man through the factor like coming out of the anus, serious waste and bad pains, overthinking, hard working, old age, high sugar, constant urinating. That is why some people used to urinate more than 6 times overnight before they beg. All these factors can affect your fins, because man have some special fins, and if all these fins are not functioning well, such a man will find it difficult to perform perfectly.
1: If you are in this condition,
7: my office address here in Onitsha. Enter inside People's Club here in Owerri Road, here in Onitsha. Look for Baba Stand where, or you call my phone number
1: 070-32-32-3328. 070-32-32-3328 for more information and enlightenment. Remember, my dear listener, I only specialize on male sexual dysfunction, as I said. Therefore,
7: when you are coming with your wife, only woman will come.
1: Any woman that eventually come may be because she wants to get the drugs for her husband or her loved ones. We are going to test you with our computerized diagnosis machine to know exactly the causes of your own problem before we embark on the treatment. After this thorough investigation, you take your drug as prescribed, you will never remain the same, in Jesus' name. I am not God, but I am created for a purpose.
9: If you notice weakness in yourself, check your vein. This does not only happen to old men. Even young men of nowadays cannot hold ground with their women. Without highness or drugs, stop this. You are only forcing the vein. If you talk to me, I will talk to you. That problem will not remain the same. Pile is another area of herbs and roots that I inherited from my father. Is your own internal or external pile? Are you suffering waist pain, stomach noise? All these are the causes of pile. It affects the performance of man.
1: Okay, now, traditional medicine are still working fine like in the olden days. 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As I used to say, roots and herbs are free gift from God. Are they?
7: Office address here in Onitsha. Enter inside People's Club here in Owerri Road, here in Onitsha. 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If anybody tell you say na me Baba Stand where, don't mind them. Make sure you call my phone number or you look for my banner before you go enter inside the office.
1: Call me on 070-32-32-33-28. 070-32-32-33-28.
7: Our people said, no smoke with that fire. Until I call your way again, bye for now.
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5: 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Write a note using each letter of her name and

0: Not the bite. So not the man cuckoo couldn't mind the chopping food, nothing that happened. If the wife just mind to do, I'm not gonna tell him.
1: Okay.
0: For her to enter this place,
1: that
0: means, you know,
1: go drum. Okay.
0: So make him
1: cool down. Okay. No, wahala. He say, as the wife don't talk him, he cannot fit to do it. If to say one drum, if I don't do him since. Okay. Hello, who's at the phone line?
2: Hello, good evening.
1: Evening good to you, my brother.
2: Hello.
1: Hello, I greet you.
2: Hello.
1: Hello. Oh, network. You go try and call me back. Hello, I greet you. Hello, good evening. Hello, good evening. Evening, good to you.
2: Good evening.
1: I beg, come off away your radio day or you reduce the volume.
2: Okay, can you hear me?
1: How do they hear you?
2: My name is Will, calling from Edo State.
1: All right, it is Will himself. Make I hear you, my brother.
2: What do you mean you see for that matter? That woman, maybe you don't carry something for mind, though, but the only thing I have to say is let that man go prepare himself well, even though if you put on, you go see what's in there inside before you eat the food. Now, what do you mean I see for the girl?
1: Okay, my brother.
2: It may be a man.
1: Okay.

0: put a mangala and kamilami, put them with red oil. After I don't arrange and finish with onions and they put small salt, then you go come boil hot yam. I don't know whether now he go take arrange himself. I never can tell. Hello, who there?
1: Hello.
0: Evening, good to you.
1: Hello.
0: Hello, I greet you.
1: Hello.
0: Oh, not be smart in. Hello, good evening. Hello, I greet you.
1: Hello.
0: Hello, good evening.
1: Good evening, man.
0: I greet you.
1: Yeah.
0: Okay. Hello. I greet you.
2: Good evening.
0: Evening, good to you. What you be your name? Where you they call me from?
2: Stephen, they come from Kogi.
0: All right, so Stephen, make I hear you, my brother.
2: The thing where the woman talk, that thing there, it has serious.
0: How you take B, my brother?
2: But only because I know that the thing not there in mind. I made the man just forgive and they eat his food.
0: Okay. Well.
2: Thank you.
0: He said, "May the man forgive and just the eating food." Okay, be kind of forgiveness because this is matter. So, okay, inside WhatsApp, this one say, good evening, MC Warri Boy. I be Domero testing from Ila Delta State. Make the man invite him family members, so and they get family members. Make them right undertaking before you go eat food. Have food again, no. Okay. Hello, who that yeah? Evening, good to you, my brother. What you be your name? Where you they call me from? All right, so make I hear you, my brother.
3: What you get to talk for the issue? So this matter is a very sensitive issue.
0: Very, very.
3: The man create a new policy for your house. So anytime when the wife cook, now the two of them will be put together. So the issue where the wife refused to chop for the house, that day, the man said refused to chop on.
0: Okay, but what? Hello, you dey hear me?
3: I don't know.
0: What if the woman can't get anti-poison where they dilute the poison even if they chop the same food? Okay. All right, make we just a hope like that. Hello, who's at the phone line? Hello? Hello, good evening.
4: Hello.
0: I greet you.
4: Yeah, I'm the money boy.
0: Good evening.
4: Yeah, talk to Shemo.
0: Better person.
4: I'm Mommy Angie.
0: All right, so Mommy Angie, make I hear you.
4: For me, that woman not really get anything for mind.
0: Okay.
4: Those are women that they talk too much.
0: Now
4: they send you the best. Now they talk too much. Because they don't know about that woman who gets up, but she doesn't want to talk. So that woman not get anything for mind. Now, one of woman just talk, tell woman that woman they talk. Now, so woman just talk. For me, that woman gets you. Because one day, nobody tell the man. Thank you.
0: All right.

0: but if you wonder, I'm not going to tell the man. Hello, who there? Good evening. All right, my brother, make I hear you.
1: Yeah. Now, if to say that me, before I eat that food, any food where my madam cook, she and me go eat together before anything.
0: Okay. No.
1: If you cook finish.
0: All right. He said, if I eat any food where madam cook, they have to chop it together. There's no personal chopping in this one. Hello.
2: Hello.
0: I greet you.
2: Good
0: evening, go to you, my brother.
2: I don't hear you, but I don't say you hear me.
0: Make
2: that to where they do, where they make the woman, they corrupt the woman, make it stop down.
0: Cheat
2: the woman.
0: Okay. No, Allah, my brother. He said, make that thing where in they do, when they provoke the woman, make him stop her. Because once he stop her, something like that is not going to happen. But we'll go later this bedu when Nas Boy try to Friday night from the intermarket. When we come back, I go see the take more calls for Inside the Level. No touch the dial.

0: 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How well do you know Maggi chicken flavor? 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
2: Turmeric.
0: Correct. 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

0: Yeah, so you don't got any information from my information minister at the level C. They go and I still inside a Prokoyan and I use take a seat down put. Make I gonna who they inside my phone line for still inside a Prokoyan. Hello, who there?
1: Hello.
0: I greet you. Evening good to you. All right, you make I hear you.
1: The man, I said, go to for
0: a back and
1: say, you see where they make him and his wife quarrel, make them not quarrel, make him not do
0: one
1: again, make them not quarrel again. Okay. Because that work when that woman talk, it's very expensive.
0: So if
1: not me, I go let my family know, and her whole family know. See where this man don't tell me, don't talk and first and second time know. So that if anything happens, let them know where the problem comes.
0: Okay.
1: Let's make sure not quarrel with the woman again. So I tell her family and the woman family and the man family.
0: All right.
1: Make sure they read the food.
0: Okay. Thank you very much. Hello, be my last caller for inside the phone line. Good evening.

0: Asaba.
1: All right, Shop Ali, make her hear you for the matter.
0: Let that man have patience for your wife. Don't forgive your wife eating white food.
1: Okay. All right, you say make it. Okay, I hear you, my brother. All right, so Ebuka, I believe say don't hear everybody they talk. Eh? They say some say if the wife got to chop, if the man got to chop the wife food, they have to chop together. So say make the man invite him family members and the wife family members, may they sit down and talk this matter. So in case anything happen to them, so that they go day in awareness, I support that one. And if the wife bring food, may they chop together, I still support that one, because a couple self, they suppose they chop together. If at all, maybe not once in a while, they suppose they eat a different, because the two don't become one. So I'm in supportation of that one. Make the man forgiving wife and make the family member involved. Once you don't know, say her people don't day in awareness, I believe say if that kind of intention day, you know, go ever day. So no, say no to putting on tomokba or putting small substance inside food. It is not allowed. If marriage is a tire, you finding your way, the earlier the better. Person no need to die or because of say marriage day involved, no matter the circumstances. Nobody get power to take anybody life at all. Now here me go bad break for Sarah Prokoya and this makes sense evening. Until I come away again on that Friday by 6 p.m. go to 7 p.m. Make sure you enjoy your evening. 7 o'clock news gonna come your way. Up next by Doreen. I see the bitch you can't give the 7 o'clock news. After that, I go come back for Inside Don Shelley. Can't they update you after the 7 o'clock news by Doreen the Rishiku? Enjoy for Inside the Evening. Call her this one. We kiss Daniel and follow title Lost.

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1: So Ludo assurance of government intervention for Achala leadership quarrel. Alake defend Tinubu harsh economic decision. Saudi abroad, Iran minister talks a U.S. Tehran talk for deadlock over enriching uranium. For the Cabal of Sports, Fulham boss provide positive update for Iwobi ahead of a Wolves clash.
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1: Omiyo Korisik makes sense, evenings to you, better person. 7 o'clock, don't knock, and this is not time for what to read on Top Wazobia 93.7 FM on Nature. This makes sense, Friday, the 15th day inside the month of May 2026. My name is Doreen Direchukwu. Minister of Solid Minerals Development, Dele Alake, don't talk to President Bola Tinubu administration. They confronting plenty years of corruption, economic instability, and institutional failure through reforms when it be say the before government then lack the courage to implement. Alake Yane for ABJ, where him also they defend the federal government economic policies. They describe the current hardship when it be say that the experience by Nigerians as one necessary sacrifice for long term national prosperity. In talks with the current administration reform, so the focus now to reposition Nigeria economically and politically. They stress the talks with the country so richly they blessed with human and natural resources, but they do suffer from years of poor leadership and mismanagement. Bola Tinubu call on aspirants and leaders of the ruling All Progressives Congress APC may they conduct the party primary election peacefully and may they uphold internal democracy as the party they begin the process to select candidates for the 2027 general elections. Tinubu make the appeal for one to where they issued yesterday ahead of him. It's not enough in the APC primaries. They call for greater inclusion of women and young people for the party political structure and candidate selection process. He also backed the use of consensus candidacy for some main contests for inside the APC primaries. They know the talk say this one will reduce internal quarrel for inside in the party. For inside Anambra State, we say the maternal mortality and other avoidable primarity for communities for Nigeria, so for and to end for inside this country, the right investment now, so they must make and to strengthen the health centers and community hospitals, especially for the grassroots. The chief medical director, Chukwuemeka Odumegwu, Juku University, Amaku Okwa, Dr. Maureen Umeaku Ewulo, making this one open when she commissioned the reconstructed and equipped male and female wards for Ajam Community Hospital is in Ifite for Aguata Council area of Anambra State. Dr. Maureen Nasu could maintain the talk, say, if the primary health centers and community hospitals, so they strengthened with better licious equipment and manpower, is a death when they occurred before, during and after pregnancy. So he said that one so enough from beginning to the end when he be said that they call pata pata, so say the goofy reducer.
3: If we must reduce the maternal mortality in Nigeria, our primary healthcare centers and our community hospital like this must be revitalized, and we must ensure 24 hours coverage with doctors inclusive that can attend to emergencies, and we must bring in a strong referral system.
1: Earlier, the mayor of Aguata local government, Dr. Chibueze Ofobuike, explained the talk, said the project now so now to answer to the concern when it said they raised by some members of the community over their the way when it said the state now so don't be just catabularing. The doctor say in administration decided to embark on that one because of how critical the facility did to provide quality health service to the people. One stakeholder for Aguata local government, Chief Titus Anigbogu, and traditional ruler of the community, Igwe Bob Oji, Kondiweko, and the need for high network citizens of Ezini Ifite to support the total revitalization of the hospital. Chukuma Soludo da open up the talks. Yana Anambra State government soon go intervene for the leadership quarrel ready for inside Achala community to make sure say peace and development good day. Soludo make this open yesterday during the commissioning of a 1.7 kilometer road for inside Achala or Kanot local government area. They describe the project as a one demonstration of the state private public and community partnership model. Intox said development and the surviving for atmosphere of peace and cooperation. Kwa joined the talk to say the stability remain important for investment and long term growth. The government tell Nigerians say may they not rely solely for government too. As the talk say even small contributions for community project go feel maliciously produce and better licious impact. You still listen to as it be like this now. So by fly border fly me enter Delta State to ABC for way to Jackishan crime and improve security coordinate within Delta State. The Nigerian Customs Service and Nigerian Police Force and agree to deep security cooperation for Delta State. The development follow on a friendly visit by the area controller of the Nigerian Customs Service, Edo Delta Command Controller Judith Kano, to the Commissioner for Ikelebe to Delta State Command CP Yemi Oyeniyi for the police headquarters where they fast by yesterday. For one to where they issued by the total person of Ikelebe so for Delta State Bright Edafi, the custom area controller Naso Talk said the engagement provide one opportunity to deep interagency cooperation and LP operational collaborative because hand wash and night the clean.
4: And for we obodo ibo news.
1: My share does yet maintain inside the abroad where BC Iranian Foreign Minister Abbas Arachi talked today. Say Tehran remain interested for negotiation only if Washington demonstrates seriousness. As Yan is where the focus now to end the worst day for a day. As in the Yan to Indian media for inside the BRICS Foreign Minister meeting for New Delhi, Arachi now so called the talks in military initiatives now. So, say they're not the effective to settle regional crisis. The Iranian Foreign Minister talks to one of the main obstacle during a negotiation with Washington so na inconsistent messaging from American officials.
5: And for sports yarn,
1: Fulham head coach Marco Silva don't confirm say Alex Iwobiso they for contention for Sunday Premier League clash against Wolverhampton Wanderers for inside the Molinos. Silva reveals say the Super Eagles midfielder so don't return to full training and he could be available for selection against Wolves. It will be suffer one hamstring injury during Fulham goalless and draw with Brentford last month and as Iwobiso he don't miss the White last three league matches.
0: This now we want to read.
1: As the matter is going to be like this, now you mash and break. But before I can make up, come you might remind you some of the story. I don't clear you. This is Soludo assurance of government intervention for Achala leadership quarry. Like a defendant, Tinubu ash economic decision. The abroad Iran minister talks to U.S. Tehran Yanis enjoy the way it did because of enriched uranium. And for the Kabbalah sport, Fulham Oga provide positive update for it will be ahead of a Wolves clash. My country person, another word to read is Kenneth Chukwu of Forma together with the production crew, now arrange this particular one. Me, myself, and I will clear you every night. They call Doreen.

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1: As you dey waka inside the weekend, you go need to shine your eye well well, pass up on your eye. 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Oh yeah, yeah, join the worry worry boy. The toku toku chemo on top you don't shell it. You don't shell it. Every Friday by 7 p.m. go reach 8 p.m. to get updates on top safety tips where you gonna need to get kajad for the week. Oh. You go on top. You don't shelle. You don't shelle. We talk to Chiemo. MC Worry Boy. CFR.

Yes, so still Chukmau Station, 93.7 Wazobia FM on each another is still Tanda, Kitibam. Check your time. He goes, he said 20 minutes. Don't jump or come out inside the hour of 7 o'clock. This makes sense evening. On how you check your calendar. So, he goes, I'll be sitting on Friday, the 15th day of May 2026. Yeah, so and sharply, no forget, and I still inside the evening. Oh, yo, now you see, don't put and like this, like that, because you don't knock 7 p.m. for inside the radio. And today will be Friday, every Friday, as we run from 7 p.m. go reach 8 p.m. Now inside, he don't shelle. Now we always see, don't put and he don't shelle. So now, dear, we always take yan security matters. We don't happen inside the Bodo Naija. They always keep you updated so that you serve. We won't work casually inside the weekend. You have to be very, very careful so that you go use your sense waka and no be your leg. So that you go fit shine your eye you positive man touch. You go fit shine your eye past that person. We won't will lay you for inside the level. So now what would all sit down for? He don't shell as he they go. But then as inside the matter, so in case I know say you did, yeah, you will be saying maybe not the first time where they joined, or they wonder the voice of this person where they hear. My name never still change, oh, my name Siriman MC Worry Boy CFR, aka the Toku Toku Chamo. Yeah, so on this evening, I don't show for inside you don't shell it. Make I begin to download you as you take go for inside Obodo Naija so that you go there in awareness. And the best on how you take be inside this evening, I get particular matter. We'll go the focus for inside you don't shell it this evening. So, because this one yesterday night, now it happened. I been first get the report for inside there. For inside it, then say yesterday night. Person been done calling, report that matter. I been no say the matter they as serious as in take report him. But then I don't also see from a person when be say he come from that area when can also give account of how this matter take go. I go download you because this one inside our own Anambra now it happen. And the people don't go the land of no return for the matter. They don't set houses ablaze. They don't burn motor for this matter. Why they tell you so? And they don't even fight some security agent for this very matter. When I tell you so, we happen inside our own Anambra. So as it take go yesterday night, and then myself go they like make people where we say the day inside that area. So because I know say then they always listen to me well. So that they go call me, they give me first-hand information too of how this matter take a go. Because it really get as it be. Because for this matter, when I see so, only God

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As the train fare don't end, you can only fit meet us now for our office inside People's Club, Oweri Road, Onitsha. When you enter inside the People's Club from the gate, you fit ask anybody there, say, you want to see Baba Kerewa, or just enter and come straight. 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You go see our office with our signboard. 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

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Again, 080-34-77-1878. Make you listen well. If an infection cause your wahala, you go to get painful urination. Eating for your private part, urine go divide into two like fork, movement for body like worm, low sperm count, and if not sugar, that is diabetes cause am, you go notice, you go to pee like 3, 4, or 5 times before daybreak. Now wahala to hold urine. If na old age cause your own, no worry. Waiting our forefathers they use in the olden days, where them go day 70, 75, and then go still they marry 2 or 3 wife and the lady of 25 years. Now I don't carry and come. Come meet us now for our office for People's Club Owerri Road, Onitsha. When you enter inside the People's Club from the gate, you fit ask anybody, dear say you want to see Baba Kerewa, or just enter and come straight. No turn left or right. Just come straight up and you go see our office with our signboard. That now where you go see me, Baba Kerewa, face to face, or call me for 080-34-77-1878. You wait to hear me so. 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Today, now them be champion for house. So my brother, no waste time, oh. Come meet me, Baba Kerewa, the man from Otta, Ogun State. Sharp, sharp. For our office, inside People's Club, Owerri Road, Onitsha. When you enter inside, from the gate, if you ask anybody, say you want to see Baba Kerewa, or just enter, come straight. You go come meet our office, no corner left or right. 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
3: I dare stand number eight. Stand number eight. My phone number is 090-66-20-02-30.
1: And so waiting come be your home problem. Where be say you don't carry waka go different places where you know they get solutions. Now this is where be say you don't build up cells for your body. I be not the one where they come small small. Make I tell you, cassava where you wash, where no Greek clean. Not because you never send them go river. So therefore, any kind of yama disease where they worry you for body. So the one we call the sweeping for body be say, then get better machine where they go take check you. So make you carry your problem, make you not shame, make you not delay.
3: Please don't die in silence. I dare stand number eight. Stand number eight. Hello and welcome to the program. My name is Ademira, aka Baba Fire Down and Stay Long, the King of Manpower. I dare stand number eight. Stand number eight. My phone number is 090-66-20-02-30. I would like to discuss about man-related problem. These issues always cause misunderstanding between man and woman during inner room matters. There are many things that cause this problem, such as long and short-term infection. For example, like Staphylococcus aureus, gonorrhea, syphilis, prostate gland enlargement, and chemicalized drugs, which is dangerous to our health. Please, if you are a man, always do your body test properly from a healthcare giver. Good for man-related problems, such as poor performance in man, weakness of organ, prostate, waist and back pain, correction of 1 to 2 minute ejaculation, absence of semen in man, enlargement of organ in man up to standard form. No matter how far or how many places you have tried to treat yourself without answer, always have hope. I am a man with elderly experience. I had this man issue before, but with this research of herbal medicine, Fire Down and Stay Long, I am now a complete man. But I didn't forget that this issue can make a man not to bear fruit after marriage. A problem shared is a problem solved. A lot can cause problems like long-term infection, taking hard drugs, excess sugar in the body, known as diabetes pie, hypertension, abnormal urinating, pus coming out of urination, which is also known as urinary tract infection, prostate. All this can affect your sperm or semen, making it to be watery, and cause or hormonal imbalance in both men and women. Sometimes over labor, stroke, and many more things. That is why it is good to always go for checkup from an expert. My dear listener, you can't fight sickness and disease with AK-47. It's only to seek for help from an expert as a real man. To become a strong man and enjoy your beautiful woman, it is not only to buy clothes, cars, and give your wife money without good performance. Your wife will not respect you anymore because she needs you more than anything to be an active man. You that have big body, small engine, infection can cause these issues. Cheaper De Miracle, the King of Manpower at Stand 8. Stand 8. My phone number now 090-66-20-02-30. Again, 090-66-20-02-30. Bye bye for now.
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5: Why people they call me the King of Eye Service? Na because I dey handle all eye wahala, and na from my grandpapa I get them. Nine be the work where we dey do for our family to challenge any kind of eye problem. I be elder, where don't see many things for life. I know they give you anything where you go to drop for inside your eyes. Waiting be those things where you fit for your eyes. Your eye they scratch you, abi you know they see well, especially for night. You go to see rainbow every time. You know they see the mark where they for your hand. Sometimes na accident they cause this kind eye wahala. Sometimes if na babele people, when no one see good thing reach your gamut, you know they see clear. I mean, that water go they draw from your eyes every time. Where go they give you headache, and you know go sleep for night. Sometimes self, you know go know which one be 500 naira, I be na 100 naira. Whether your eye problem na glaucoma, cataracts, pterygno, short sight, double vision, I be na eye poison, I beg it. No, you don't look, make you die for silence. Always they go for expert hand, go check your eye condition. And if any medicine where you take, no give you peace of body, can't reach 5 hours. I beg my brother, make you no use them again. Just waka go see person with sabi treat eye problem. Remember, say my name na Togo Man, the King of Eye Service, aka Mr. Stop Using Eyeglasses and See Well. I dare stand three for the herbal show where they shelling now for inside Agofure Motor Park by Koka Asaba Delta State. Make sure say

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1: Remember, say, now I will feel use make money to see better tomorrow. I get computer. Why go carry test every 5 person? Where first worker come my stand every day free of charge. That power will make water enter coconut where nobody's a bit. Go make you see clear. We know they put anything inside your eyes. Our phone number now 0802-654-2163. 0802-654-2163. Plenty sugar for person body fit cause eye wahala. The tea water where enter eye fit cause eye wahala. Soap water where they enter eye fit cause eye wahala. Plenty things fit cause this problem. Now make I the advice say make you the go see person where sabi eye treatment to test your eyes to know what thing cause your eye wahala. No forget say I dey stand three and my name na Togoman, the king of eye service, aka Mr. Stop using eyeglasses and see well. We know say the eye be the oga kpata for body, because without the eye you no go feel what car alone go anywhere. All eyes wahala go better and you go see well again. Papa and mama, we go sure see better tomorrow. Amen. Unado.
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2: 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Some people they even call them Christian mother sickness. 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

0: problem. You lie down, oh, na person go carry you up. 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You don't bend now to waka due to this severe pain. You dey live for upstairs. You no fit climb up. Na carry then they carry you climb up. Why you no visit me? Baba bone, baba for vein muscles and bone. I occupy stand number 4. Stand number 4. No talk say na lie when na true go pass you by. Visit me, Baba Bone, with my 25 years of experience for this traditional root and herbs. 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Come meet me, Baba Bone. I therefore stand number 4. Stand number 4. Or you green me on
1: 091-23-415087.
0: Thank you and bye bye for now.
2: Hello, my country people. When I welcome to this radio program, what did they call Health Na Wealth? My name is Baba Standby Generator, No Power Failure, aka The Strong Man. I be elderly man, we get elderly man experience. Dear listener, I want you to listen very, very well to what I want to talk here today, because it could be informative and very educative. Don't forget, a wise man talks say information na power. What is male sexual dysfunction? Male sexual dysfunction na when man no fit satisfy in woman when time reach for man and woman jollification. This matter, they disgrace man too much. Question now, what did they cause this male sexual dysfunction? The primary causes of this problem could be too much sugar inside the blood system, old age, or someone where they're under stress, hypertension, long time infection inside the system, somebody who is always masturbating, or someone who is having
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2: 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For more information and enlightenment, remember, my dear listener, I only specialize for male sexual dysfunction, like I earlier said. 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Our people used to say, no smoke without fire, until I come your way again, until I see you at my stand. Bye for now.
4: I dey greet una where they listen to this program. Na Baba Side, na him dey bring una this message. I be Baba Side because why? I be woman where they do what a man they do. I know they do this one, I know they do that one. The only thing why they do na eye problem. My brother, my sister. I don't land gidigba for the ongoing herbal exhibition for Agofore Park, Coca Bus Stop, Asaba, Delta State. I therefore stand number 6. Stand number 6. No matter how bad the eye problem don't dey, ask of Baba side. Na me be that. I don't do many work for this eye problem. Na him be my main focus. Whether na cataract or na glaucoma. No matter anything where they call the eye problem, visit an expert. I therefore stand number 6. Stand number 6. Baba sight. You dey see something like hamatine. You dey see cloud. Somebody dey far. You no fit recognize the face of the person. You no fit read your book as you dey read them before. You don't know the difference between 1,000 naira and 500 naira. You just sit down for one place, my dear. That is why people call me Baba sight. Before they give person this kind name, Naim be say the person don't prove and beyond reasonable doubt, and he in sabi dey work well well. Anybody will claim to know about eye problem, ask and say how many people you don't treat and which kind eye problem you don't treat. Me, I don't treat cataract well. I don't treat glaucoma. Now, as them see my handwork, now him then they call me in Baba sight. I dey stand number 6. Stand number 6. He get waiting that they call eye pressure. This eye pressure, they affect the nerves where connect the eye. This thing, they hard you to see clearly. Or your eye, they come out water. You see something like dew, it cover your eye. It not allow you to read well. You where they carry phone. If they send you message inside the phone, you no feel read them. Or God do something, oh, to save that eye. Now me be Baba sight. I dey stand number 6. Stand number 6. For I go for a park for Coca bus stop Asaba. You feel call me on 080-67-41-3883. Again, 080-67-41-3883. Once you enter, I go first of all do tests for you to ascertain exactly what in be the cause of your problems. Baba sight, I don't learn now for stand number 6. Stand number 6. Now so like play, that eye where they close, go take open by God's grace. Remember, oh, make sure say you visit an expert for that eye problem. Baba sight, I dey for stand number 6. For I go for a park for Coca bus stop Asaba. You feel call me on 080-67-41-3883. Again, 080-67-41-3883. Bye bye for now.
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Friday night live. Oh, yeah.